You said you never needed me. I wonder.

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0: That actually goes on for 2.5 minutes longer than what Laurie Anderson's song did too. But it's slightly different, isn't it? So anyway, let's move on.
1: Keep it locked with Mr. G.

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0: Yeah, I can see you scratching his head saying, I know that song, I know that song. Yes, you do. That was the Vamps. And that's Rock Me Daddy-O. And it was done 12 months earlier than that by Lonnie Donegan originally. And yes, we have played the Lonnie Donegan version as well. But that came out in 1957.
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0: feeling. Ah, have you? Okay, it's Mr. G on Memorable Moments.
1: Now it's time to bust some moves. Mr. G's Memorable Moments Show. 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

some people say, Misty, you do not play enough Cliff Richard, or you don't play any Cliff Richard. Oh, but I do. More often not, he's with the Shadows. But I'll tell you what, I'm going to play this one when he's on his own. And this one's called Some People.

It's Alan Clifford, and it's called Some People, and that was off the one titled studio album. And I was going to tell you the album, but it didn't tell you it was an EP. And Some People, and At One Time Lover Man, that was the B-side of it. And they did the 12-inch EP. It was Some People, the extended version, and then One Time Lover was one side, and then the Reunion of the Heart.

0: But to an hour, lad. This DJ plays them oldies just like they used to be. 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Here. Put kettle
1: please,
0: on, mother.
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0: go with a song that's been recorded by a few people. Kings of Leon have done a version of it, Callum Scott's done a version of it, and a few other people as well. But the biggest dance one is this one from Robin. It's called Dancing on My Own.
1: Mr. G plays all the big hits. Yes, the big hits.

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Sing them for him, boys.

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1: Keep it locked with Mr. G.
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0: love this one from Ad Dies featuring Tom Jones. It's called Kiss.
1: Good morning, good afternoon, or good evening, ladies and gentlemen. You are listening to Mr. G's Memorable Moments Show. 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

0: also the Atten Noise had another big hit as well with Pete the Drum as well. But
1: what you're doing? That's right. You're listening to Mr. G.
0: I'm from Edwin Starr now, and this is called Stop Her on Sight. SOS. She must be dangerous. That's a good song, isn't it? Dangerous. I think we'll have to find that one out, won't we? Hey, on good old rock set.

0: You don't hear much of him now, but about the songs he wrote and I did, well, in the 70s and the early 80s, he's just probably sitting back on the money he's earned.
1: So this song got its second airing in 2005 for Girls Aloud. It originally came out in, would you believe, 1985 for D.C. Lee. It's called See the Day. Here is Girls Aloud, and it's called See the Day.

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1: We're going to move on with this one from Bobby Darin, and it's called If I Was a Carpenter. Bobby Darin was not the only person to bring that out. He brought it out in 1966, and other people have brought it out in, such as Johnny Cash brought it out in 1970. The Four Tops brought it out in 1967, and also John Zinn brought it out in 67, Bob Seger brought it out in 1972, and John Holt brought it in 2001, would you believe? Small Faces in 1969, Robert Plant 1993. So various people, you thought Robert Plant would have sung something like that song, such as Small Faces as well, and Bob Seger, because they're a heavy sort of people, and John Holt is a reggae, so different version altogether. But we're going to go with this one, which is the original one from Bobby Darin, and it's called If I Was a Carpenter. It's Mr. G playing the great songs. That's why we call it Memorable Moments.
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0: When I got it going, I thought, oh, I hope I put the right version on it, the clean version. Anyway, I did. Well, it's as clean as you're going to get it anyway. So, because this isn't a clean version about, and the others do the explicits and stuff like that. So I had to edit that myself, and I think I've done a quite good job on that. Anyway, that was Mumford & Son and the Little
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3: It's Mr. J.

This is where we come to audience party. Audience party. Oh, you join in with us, hopefully. We see how this goes. The idea is I do an oh no, you do an oh no. We have whatever practice runs.

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1: 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And here's the latest.
2: Andy Burnham officially becomes leader of the Labour Party today before taking over as Prime Minister from next week. He's making a major speech today. Ben Montse has more.
3: In the speech, Mr. Burnham will pledge to fix the big things that politics has neglected, setting out plans to focus on economic renewal, more public control, and reindustrialisation. He also says he'll put people and places at the heart of what they'll do. While his cabinet hasn't been confirmed, Ed Miliband, Shabana Mahmood and Yvette Cooper are all tipped to be his top choice for Chancellor.
2: FIFA say they're weighing up their options after the Argentina team held up a banner laying claim to the Falkland Islands after beating England in the World Cup semi-final. The squad celebrated after the game with a banner reading "The Falkland Islands are Argentinian" in Spanish. Yesterday, Downing Street backed a probe into the matter. An escaped prisoner who got free after being transferred to a hospital has now been arrested. Mohan Jumar, who's 20 and is serving an indefinite hospital sentence for attacking two women, absconded in Manchester on Tuesday. Greater Manchester Police say he's now back in hospital after being tracked down by colleagues on Lancashire Police. Workers are facing a renewed cost of living squeeze, with only 22% of employers planning inflation-beating pay rises. That's what the Work Foundation are warning. Their spokesperson is Ben Harrison. He says there are a number of things the incoming Prime Minister, Andy Burnham, can do.
4: If the government is able to provide short-term support in 2026 to those who need it most, then I think that's going to be very, very welcome. And that could mean additional help with the costs of essentials, things like energy bills, childcare costs, or just policies that essentially put more money directly into people's pockets.
2: A group of MPs are calling for libraries to be a legal requirement in schools, just like they are in prisons. The Education Committee says it's striking that they're not, and comes after children's enjoyment of reading hit a 20-year low last year. And Sir David Beckham is joining Fortnite. That's right, the former England superstar will be added to the hit video game series as a playable character, which will include various signature looks. That's the latest from Radio News Hub. I'm Frankie Hersein.
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0: Your local weather.
2: Low cloud on the North Sea coast throughout the day, but sunny spells elsewhere. Some isolated showers across the south later on, but still hot, with highs of 29 degrees Celsius in the south and slightly cooler in the north.
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8: Oscar-winning director Danny Boyle's upcoming film Ing, which follows Rupert Murdoch's rise in the UK media landscape, is to have its world premiere at the Venice Film Festival. Guy Pearce stars as the Australian media mogul alongside Jack O'Connell as news editor Larry Lamb. It follows the pair during the relaunch of the Sun newspaper in the late 1960s. Singer-songwriter Bob Dylan is to embark on a UK tour. The 85-year-old will perform in venues across the country, including five nights at London Royal Festival Hall. The gigs will be phone and camera free, with tickets on sale next week. David Tennant, Joe Joyner and Siobhan Finneran are among the stars in the upcoming season of prison drama Time. The third series will explore the realities of young offender institutions. And chart star Gracie Abrams has apologised to her father JJ Abrams for taking years off his life when she was a teenager. The singer releases her new album today and admits she did not make things easy for her film producer-director father.

Joni Mitchell and a bigger yellow taxi. Don't get excited. This is Piers from the past and from the future. I'm live back on the radio on Monday. Thank you for all your kind messages. But I will be back live, of course, on Monday morning. But for now, enjoy some classic 70s. And we've got some 80s. We've got some 90s. We've got all sorts. But in this hour, we're mostly sticking to 70s this morning.

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1: 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And here's the latest.
2: Politicians from all sides are queuing up to offer advice to the incoming Prime Minister Andy Burnham. The Makefield MP will be confirmed as Labour leader later and will be installed as PM on Monday. Conservative leader Kemi Badenoch says drilling in the North Sea should be his priority.
3: There's £4 billion of tax revenue sitting in the North Sea that he could get for himself in this Parliament to spend on public services. He should be doing that instead of taxing people more, taxing their homes, taxing their businesses.
2: Argentina's football team could face sanctions for holding up a banner about the Falkland Islands. After beating England 2-1 in Wednesday's semi-final, the squad celebrated with a banner reading "The Falkland Islands are Argentinian" in Spanish. FIFA say they are looking into it and weighing up whether to take action. Donald Trump's once again claiming there was a deep state cover-up over his 2020 election defeat to Joe Biden. In a 25-minute address to the nation, the US president says he's received intelligence revealing shocking vulnerabilities in their election infrastructure, adding China have been meddling in their elections. A previous intelligence report found no evidence that the 2020 vote was manipulated. A man who escaped prison after being transferred to hospital has been arrested. 20-year-old Marwan Jumar is serving an indefinite hospital sentence for attacking two women. Greater Manchester police say he was caught by Lancashire police and is now back in hospital. 80% of employers aren't planning pay rises above inflation this year. The warning from the Work Foundation comes amid threats of a new cost of living squeeze with rising costs and a weakening labour market. Ben Harrison is their director.
4: There are a range of things that employers can do and are doing to support their workforces. Things like flexible benefits packages, security in terms of the hours that they offer, flexible working patterns, the available of overtime, all of these things can make a difference in what is ultimately a very challenging environment for employers and employees as well.
2: And we're expecting more of the hot weather to continue into the weekend and even further. Forecasters believe it could last between 7 to 10 days. That's the latest from Radio News Hub. I'm Frankie Hersine.
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2: Blue cloud on the North Sea coast throughout the day, but sunny spells elsewhere. Some isolated showers across the south later on, but still hot, with highs of 29 degrees Celsius in the south and slightly cooler in the north.
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11: Oscar-winning director Danny Boyle's upcoming film Ing, which follows Rupert Murdoch's rise in the UK media landscape, is to have its world premiere at the Venice Film Festival. Guy Pearce stars as the Australian media mogul alongside Jack O'Connell as news editor Larry Lamb. It follows the pair during the relaunch of the Sun newspaper in the late 1960s. Singer-songwriter Bob Dylan is to embark on a UK tour. The 85-year-old will perform in venues across the country, including 5 nights at London Royal Festival Hall. The gigs will be phone and camera free, with tickets on sale next week. David Tennant, Joe Joyner and Siobhan Finneran are among the stars in the upcoming season of prison drama Time. The third series will explore the realities of young offender institutions. And chart star Gracie Abrams has apologised to her father JJ Abrams for taking years off his life when she was a teenager. The singer releases her new album today and admits she did not make things easy for her film producer-director father.

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3: Andy Burnham officially becomes leader of the Labour Party today before taking over as Prime Minister from next week. He's making a major speech today. Ben Monse has more.
4: In the speech, Mr. Burnham will pledge to fix the big things that politics has neglected, setting out plans to focus on economic renewal, more public control, and reindustrialisation. He also says he'll put people and places at the heart of what they'll do. While his cabinet hasn't been confirmed, Ed Miliband, Shabana Mahmood and Yvette Cooper are all tipped to be his top choice for Chancellor.
3: FIFA say they're weighing up their options after the Argentina team held up a banner laying claim to the Falkland Islands after beating England in the World Cup semi-final. Yesterday, Downing Street backed a probe into the matter. US President Donald Trump's hit out at America's election system, continuing to claim he should have won the 2020 vote. In an address to the nation, he says that China and the deep state have been meddling in their elections. A previous intelligence report into the matter found no evidence of any foreign interference in elections. Firefighters are spending a third day tackling a major wildfire in the Cairngorms. The fire spread to an area of around 6 kilometres by yesterday afternoon. A number of homes and businesses have been closed and evacuated. Workers are facing a renewed cost of living squeeze, with only 22% of employers planning inflation beating pay rises. That's what the Work Foundation are warning. Their spokesperson is Ben Harrison. He says there are a number of things the incoming Prime Minister Andy Burnham can do.
5: If the government is able to provide short-term support in 2026 to those who need it most, then I think that's going to be very, very welcome. And that could mean additional help with the costs of essentials, things like energy bills, childcare costs, or just policies that essentially put more money directly into people's pockets.
3: And a less invasive treatment for prostate cancer could be as effective as radiotherapy and a prostatectomy, but with fewer side effects. A major study has found that focal therapy delivers long-term outcomes for patients and only destroys the cancerous part of the prostate. Only 2 out of almost 3,500 men died from prostate cancer 10 years after receiving the therapy. For On Radio News Hub, I'm Frankie Hersine.
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1: Your local weather.
3: Blue cloud on the North Sea coast throughout the day, but sunny spells elsewhere. Some isolated showers across the south later on, but still hot, with highs of 29 degrees Celsius in the south and slightly cooler in the north.
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9: Oscar-winning director Danny Boyle's upcoming film Ink, which follows Rupert Murdoch's rise in the UK media landscape, is to have its world premiere at the Venice Film Festival. Guy Pearce stars as the Australian media mogul alongside Jack O'Connell as news editor Larry Lamb. It follows the pair during the relaunch of the Sun newspaper in the late 1960s. Singer-songwriter Bob Dylan is to embark on a UK tour. The 85-year-old will perform in venues across the country, including 5 nights at London Royal Festival Hall. The gigs will be phone and camera free, with tickets on sale next week. David Tennant, Joe Joyner and Siobhan Finneran are among the stars in the upcoming season of prison drama Time. The third series will explore the realities of young offender institutions. And chart star Gracie Abrams has apologised to her father JJ Abrams for taking years off his life when she was a teenager. The singer releases her new album today and admits she did not make things easy for her film producer-director father.

industry. 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We

0: Until then, have a brilliant weekend. 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And we'll see you Monday.
1: Attention, attention. Drop zone in 5, 4, 3, 2, 1.

Ooh, it's Friday. And isn't it warm? Yesterday was a bit one of a warm one, wasn't it? My goodness, about 4 o'clock last night, it was sweltering, 26 degrees here in the northeast of England. And it was only supposed to be 20. Anyway, onwards, upwards, upwards, onwards. It is the Daily Drop. It's Friday. Yes, and I know. We can talk about it now, can't we? I didn't want to talk about it yesterday because, well, it wasn't the best, was it? No, it wasn't the best. I'll refer to, of course, the England game. Yeah. What can we say? What can we say? I think for me, personally, the Argentinians didn't do us any favours, and they didn't do themselves any favours either, to be fair. Some horrible football going on there. It was scratty, it was scrappy, it was horrible in the first half. 11 fouls. Yeah, Argentina had 11 fouls that weren't ruled against by the referee in the first 20 minutes alone. 11 fouls. I think, methinks, that referee might have been a bit biased, maybe. I don't know.

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1: I like it because the music is just great. Lots of chat and lots of gossip and lots of interaction, all of it.
2: I think they're very good.
0: From the depths of downtown County Durham, it's The Daily Drop with George Herron.

Of course, looking back at the game, England kind of hung up their boots in the second half, if you're totally honest about it. Sat back, went too deep, and, well, didn't do anything about the attack. And they came and they came and they came. I said to my wife, it's only a matter of time before they get another goal. And just as I said that, they did. But one of the big things that's come out of that game, and FIFA and the rest of the world are looking at this through, well, disgusted eyes, really, was when they turned the whole facade at the end into a political statement by bringing out that banner, which, you know, is disrespectful, not just for the English, the British people, but also for the people of the Falkland Islands, and also the soldiers from their own armies and air force and sailors who lost their lives in 1982. There was no need to turn a football match into a political statement by bringing out that banner, and I do hope some sanctions and something is done about it. Obviously, from an England point of view, we'd like to see Argentina expelled from the whole tournament, and then England would obviously by default fall into the final, but that's not going to happen, is it? And as for the ref, is it just me who thinks that ref was nobbled? 11 fouls in 20 minutes against England by the Argentinians. I mean, that first one where he elbowed, I think it was Anthony Gordon, was elbowed in the back of the head, or was it Henderson or Anderson, I think it was. Anyway, he got an elbow in the back of the head. The ref was standing right next to it. He saw it on his thing, didn't even go to VAR, just carry on, crack on. So yeah, I think the game was loaded from the get-go, but I would say that, wouldn't I? Anyway, we're out. We're done. We're dusted. We're on our way home. Well, no, we're not. We've got to play France, haven't we, to find out who comes third, which is just another game. We've done it before, haven't we? We've been here before. And the question is, we keep saying it's coming home, it's coming home. I don't think it is. I don't think it'll ever come home. Not until they get a bit better at football.

Do you remember that Elton John, Gary Barlow, Face to Face? What a great collaboration. What a great track that was. Anyway, onwards. This weekend sees the Belgian Grand Prix. And I have to admit, I made a bit of a faux pas on Wednesday. I sat in all day waiting for the Sky Man to come because I've changed my Sky package and they were going to come out and install Sky Q. Well, I made two faux pas. First of all, I thought Sky Q was online, you know, like the Sky Stream and the Sky Glass thing. Turns out it wasn't. Now, you've got to remember, I've just had a brand new house built. Well, not a house, a brand new interior to my house built because we had a flood. So I got a new kitchen, new sitting room, new floors, da-da-da-da-da. Well, there's a bit of a problem there, you see, because I thought I was going to get, like, online only, no wires, so we took the wires out. And we did have the option, actually, of having the wires inbuilt. But I thought we were going to get rid of the dish. So I didn't. And now I found out Sky Q actually requires a dish and wires, which means I've got two choices. Either chuck it in the bin and say, no thanks, or get the man to come out and drill holes through my walls, through my brand new kitchen, through my brand new plastered and painted walls, just to put a wire to my television. As you can imagine, her indoors isn't too happy about that. So I think we're going to just bin it. I'm just going to bin the idea. So if anybody knows of any remedies to how to get around that, because we don't want it wires, and we don't want to be drilling through our brand new house, destroying, taking out stuff just for the sake of a wire to watch the telly, for goodness sake. There must be a better way of doing it. Now, I've already got Netflix, I've got Amazon Prime, is it? So I could probably watch it on that, I suppose. Could save yourself 50 quid a month. Never mind. I'll have to watch Grand Prix on my iPad, won't I? Like I did last week. Anyway, onwards and onwards. Past the half an hour is Billy Ocean. Get out of my dreams and get in my car. Sounds a bit sinister, that, doesn't it? Sounds a bit like abduction.

He didn't start the fire indeed. Now, I want to talk about something that's very close to my heart. I've just done a video about it. So if you go onto my Facebook page, you will see the video. What am I talking about? Well, I'm talking about the Northeast Land, Sea and Air Museum in Washington. It used to be the Usworth Air Base. It was an old airfield at Sunderland, right on the side of the A-19, but it's now a museum. Well, they took delivery of a metro unit. Now, the metro cards are the kind of the northeast version of the underground or the tram system that you have in Manchester. We call it the metro, but it doesn't go up the streets. It has its own dedicated railway lines. Metro car 4020 is one of only two types of 599 metro units to be preserved, and it arrived at the museum in June after 46 years service. And it was the train that was used for the royal opening of the network in 1981. Yes, this carriage actually carried the Queen. Well, no sooner had it been delivered to the Northeast Land, Sea and Air Museum in Washington than somebody decided it was going to be a wonderful canvas for their graffiti. Now, this was an organised team who came up from wherever to decide to put their graffiti tag over the side of the train in the same sort of fashion that you might see on the London Underground or other trains around the world. Well, not this time. So what they've done is they've set up a fundraiser and to provide a set of protection tents for the unit and, well, so it can be protected from this sort of damage and also the elements. Now, they're looking for £20,000. What's that for, I hear you say? Well, each tent costs £7,500 and they also want safe access provisions as well so that people with disabilities and accessibility issues can have a look at the train. So they're going to build a platform. The same sort of thing you might see in a railway station to allow people to come up and have a look inside the train and around the train with guided tours. Now, the long-term thing with this particular train is they're going to build a mock-up metro station calling it Usworth Station. And, well, Mayor McGillis, she's behind this. She's trying to sort out getting the metro actually into Washington. So, now, it's going to build the extension to have a metro experience over the next 3 years, but they are currently looking for £20,000. So if you go to the crowdfunding page, Crowdfunder, or if you go to Northeast Land, Sea and Air Museum, you can make a donation through their GoFundMe link to help them get to where they need to be. Now, they've only so far only secured £370, 1% of a target of £20,000. So please, if you've got a couple of quid to spare, go on there, go onto their Facebook page. You'll see a video I've done for them. Go on there, see if you can get a couple of quid in their pocket, even a tenner, just a tenner. And if we, you know, if we have enough people, 200 people putting a tenner in, we're almost there. And it galls me to think that this train has been around for 46 years, and then suddenly it goes into a museum, a charity, volunteer-run museum, and somebody thinks it's a great idea to come along and spray paint it. Yeah, if it was art, why didn't you do it on your own garage door or your own bedroom wall?

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1: I like it because the music is just great. Lots of chat and lots of gossip and lots of interaction, all of it.
2: I think they're very good.
0: From the depths of downtown County Durham, it's

Now, I played that Please Don't Worry About a Thing type song, Three Little Birds, simply because the next story relates to it. We all know that the NHS is under stress. Well, that rhymes. The NHS is under stress. Anyway, we all know they're hard pushed, they're under stress, people are phoning up and making ridiculous demands. Well, one nurse has given me a list of things that took place with regards to A&E. She tells me that one man arrived demanding staff test his sandwich for poison. The patient, she says, didn't appear to be suffering from any illnesses, mental or otherwise, but he said he'd eaten the same sandwich twice in the last month and both times he'd ended up with stomach pains and nausea. He was convinced that the shop selling the sandwich to him was poisoning him. So he went back and bought another sandwich as evidence. Now, to be clear, he wasn't ill that day, she says. In fact, he'd last eaten the sandwich several days earlier. The worker explained that the hospital didn't have the equipment to carry out forensic tests and simply said, well, stop eating the sandwich. But he insisted. He insisted on being triaged. He waited for hours in the waiting room, went in to see the doctor, and the doctor told him exactly the same thing. If this sandwich keeps making you sick, stop eating the sandwich. It's probably something you're allergic to. Got nothing to do with poison. Apparently, he left A&E swearing all the way. Another nurse was telling a story of a man who turned up with dry hands in the winter, and they were given a small amount of moisturiser, advised to buy some from the shop, and they smiled and left happily ever after. Why didn't they figure that one out themselves? What made it worse? Well, they demanded to be seen first. Someone else revealed that a patient arrived in an ambulance, almost bitten by a dog. The dog had snapped at him and missed. He felt it warranted a visit to the ER, and as I say, to make things worse, he'd actually called an ambulance. Now, the paramedics who brought him in weren't amused, quite rightly so, and the nurse added, I think he assumed by arriving in ambulance he was going to jump the queue. Ha ha, whack whack, oops, that's not the case. He waited in the waiting room for several hours, like everybody else. Not every visit to the A&E is, you know, that ridiculous. Some are quite funny. One woman turned up with blue hands. She was terrified that she had bad circulation. And while she was waiting to see the doctor, and yes, they were all thinking she's got terrible circulation in her hands, something's amiss here, they noticed that she kept rubbing her hands on her jeans. You can work the rest out, can't you? You can work the rest out. Oh, dear me. Some people are just thick, aren't they? Anyway, we've passed the first hour. So the late Bonnie Tyler.

0: Now, the end of the term is upon us. The kids are breaking up from school. But how would you feel if the school that your child went to tried to charge you for the artwork that your kid had put up for leaving school? You know, at the end of the term, the kids, they have like a little painting competition, don't they? Or paint an egg at Easter and that sort of stuff. Well, one school has gone one step further. They're going to put together an exhibition. An exhibition of the art from a particular class of 8-year-olds. And it's £2 a ticket to come to the exhibition. Now, you just know your kid's going to say, "Mum, why aren't you coming to see me exhibition and my picture?" But it gets worse. £2 a ticket. And if you want to buy your kids, and yes, I did say buy your kid's picture, £15. Let that sink in for a minute. £15 they're going to charge you. Now, gone are the days when your kid would, you know, scribble and draw pictures and put them in a school bag and bring them home and you'd have to stick them on the fridge. Now the works of art apparently worth £15. I tell you what, I wouldn't pay £15 for a kid's picture. They're rubbish. Matchstock men and matchstock cats and dogs. This is you, Mummy. Why have I got blue hair? I don't know. I didn't have a pink pencil. You know what I mean? It's crazy. It's crazy. Yeah. She's got 2,000 likes so far. Now, as I say, many parents love seeing what their child has got up to at school, and many save the space on the kitchen fridge for the latest artwork that comes home. However, as I say, would you pay £15 to have that privilege? I think not. I think not. And it's capitalising, isn't it? You know full well, the school know full well that the kid's going to demand that you go to the exhibition, and then they're going to demand that you buy their picture, because they're going to say, "Mum, why didn't you buy my picture? Did you not like it?" No, it was rubbish. You're hardly to say that. You're hardly to say that to your kid, are you? No, you're not going to say that, are you? Definitely not. You're going to say, "It looks lovely. Yeah, here's £15, school. Thanks."
1: All right, you're listening to All Hit Radio, and it's 53 degrees at 13 minutes past the hour. And right now in our All Request line, I've got Mike Ledgerwood on the phone. Hey, babe, what would you like to hear? Hey, babe, I'm sorry, I can't hear you too well. You're going to have to speak a little closer into the phone. Okay, babe, what would you like to hear again?
2: "We are observing your Earth."
1: Hey, Mike, I'm sorry, babe, but that's not on our playlist. And by the way, you sound great over the phone. Anyway, if you give us your request, we'll be glad to play it for you, babe. So let's hear it.
2: "We are observing your Earth."
1: Listen, Mike, I'm sorry, babe, but we can't...
2: "And we'd like to make..."
1: "I'm sorry, Mike, we... There's
2: a contact with you. Baby,

I just had an email in from Matt Janion. Matt tells me something very interesting about this schools thing, and maybe the writer of that particular piece might want to look into this. The artwork doesn't belong to the school. The artwork belongs to the artist. In this case, your 8-year-old son, and therefore they have no right to sell it without his or her permission. Interesting. Yeah, I was thinking that myself, actually. When I saw his email, I thought, yeah, actually, he's created it. It's his creation, and therefore it's not theirs to sell. It's his to sell. And if they sell it on his behalf, yes, they're entitled maybe to negotiate commission, but he's the artist, and therefore he should get, or she should get, the money for it. So if you are listening, go to your school. Tell them, no, I'm not paying 15 quid. The actual artwork belongs to my son anyway. And get it back off them. Or tell them to take it down. You don't have their permission to display it or sell it. What a great way forward. Ho-ho! Thanks very much, Matt.

It's Friday. Did I mention it was Friday? Of course I did. This weekend, of course, sees the British Grand Prix, which means the British Grand Prix is on this weekend. Can Lewis Hamilton break an all-time record? Can he be the

First man to win 10 races at one circuit. Lewis, of course, he's in the Ferrari. He's probably not the favourite to win, to be fair, but it would be good, wouldn't it? It would be good. He won, of course, last time out at the circuit. Check out what's going on. Tomorrow, of course, we'll be qualifying, and then Sunday, the race itself. And Silverstone's one of those tracks that is kind of fast-paced. It's a big old circuit, and it's got some long straights, it's got some twisting corners, and some fantastic overtaking possibilities as well. And of course, this year, don't forget, is the first year with this new, you know, it's not DRS, is it? It's boost and stuff like that. So yeah, look out for that one. I do hope you have a great weekend watching the football, of course, as well. And we're just hearing that some of the bars in the town have been granted a license to stay up until 5 a.m. 5 o'clock in the morning, when England go head-to-head with Mexico. Will you be there? I won't. I'll be in bed.

Hey, did you see those two people that climbed up, not to the top of the Empire State Building, to the top? Yeah, right at the very top, onto the antenna at the very top. I mean, the Empire State Building's tall, it's high. I've been there, I know, it's you're way up there. But they didn't just go to the top, like everyone does on the lift. They went to the top. I mean, you know when you have that, shall we go out, or just out? Let's go out. No, let's go out. You know what I mean? Well, they went to the top. Seriously, have a look at the pictures. My goodness, you've got to have nerves of steel to go that far. I don't even know how they got up there, to be fair. Have a look at the pictures. Anyway, have you ever walked around the supermarket and wondered why there are carts, you know, trolleys full of goods lying in the middle of the aisles? And you think, oh, maybe it's one of the sort of supermarket workers who have gone to get something else and just left the trolley. Or maybe it's somebody who was like, oh, is that the time? I've got to go to the doctor's. Gone. Leave your trolley. Ah, well, supermarket workers have explained why frequently people find mysterious trolleys or baskets in the middle of the store. Yes. One security worker has said, well, it's a tactic used by shoplifters. The person asked this person, I've never understood why an empty trolley or a half-full trolley is just left in the middle of the floor. Who thinks like that? I mean, who thinks I'll spend 20 hours of my day going around Asda and then just go, do you know what? I've changed my mind. Nah, I'm good. I'm off. Well, as I say, this supermarket worker has actually turned around and said, well, no, what they do is the shoplifters, they will go around and fill their cart full of, you know, the cheap stuff, and they will hide a bag in the middle of it, and they will put the expensive stuff in their own bag. And it just looks like they're just regularly doing their shopping, and the security guard who's regularly checking the cameras just sees a regular dude or girl or couple or whatever doing their regular shopping. And then when they get to a quiet corner, they abandon the cart, pick up the bag and just walk out with whatever they've got in the bag for themselves. That's how it works, apparently, ladies and gentlemen. So next time you're walking around the supermarket and you think, oh, there's a trolley there, look around, because not far away, there'll be a shoplifter. Anyway, onwards, upwards, as we climb to the top of the show, let's have a bit of Sledgehammer. Let's have a bit of Peter Gabriel.

0: Let's go round again. Oh, no, no more, please. I'm getting dizzy. I've got to say hello to Chloe and Lucy. Hello to you both. Hopefully you're well. Also, Samantha. Samantha Far, no bra. Hello to you. And Nikki. Hello, Nikki, as well. And Mike Organ, the legend with hair in sunny Solihull. Not forgetting Clive and Becca in the Philippines. Evening there. Evening all. Hopefully you're well. Ginge is a little emotional today, aren't you, Ginge?
1: Just a little bit.
0: Tell them why you're a little bit emotional.
1: Because it's Charlie's last day at primary school.
0: Last day at primary school. And they've had like a kind of a leavers assembly.
1: They have.
0: Which was quite good, actually, wasn't it?
1: It was very good. Very emotional, but very good.
0: She went through a box of tissues, which was a... She brought an extra box just in case.
1: I did bring an extra box just in case. Or if anybody else needed them. I mean, I like to share the tissues.
0: Absolutely. It's got to be done. You're getting emotional now, aren't you, Ginge?
1: No, I'm not. I'm all right now.
0: You're all right. You're all right. Okay to do the show.
1: I'm sure I can get through the next 2 hours.
0: 2 hours of madness. Don't forget, if you want to get in touch with us, at Ginger and Nuts is the best way. Or, of course, gingerandnutslive@gmail.com. We look forward to hearing from you. Right, we've got some great songs lined up as well, including this one from Ella Langley, Choosing Texas, which I played last week and I really liked it. So I thought I'd squeeze it in again. Because I like squeezing things in, you know what I mean? Ginge, why are you smiling?
1: I'm not smiling, I'm just thinking about you squeezing things in.
0: Yeah, it's a tight squeeze nowadays.

0: It's just for the girls, that song.
1: Yeah, there you go. One for me. Finally. Who needs boys? Boys, boys. It's all about the girls.
0: Yeah, well, you know, I think it's a bit sexist, to be perfectly honest with you, but there you go.
1: It's all right. Ollie Murr's singing about it, so that's okay. I think my voice is going.
0: Your voice is going, Ginge.
1: Let me have it. Can I have a cough?
0: Hang on, let me fade you down. There you go.
1: Okay.
0: You okay now?
1: I'm back.
0: All right, then.
1: It's because I was getting emotional watching the video of Charlie walking into school. That's what's done it.
0: Songs that need a bath.
1: Oh.
0: It's just a little lush.
1: Ah! You can leave your tap on.
0: Anything by Grimy Fisher.
1: Easy Loofer.
0: Easy Loofer. Anything by the Skids.
1: Oh. I should be so mucky, mucky, mucky, mucky, mucky.
0: Anything by Luther Vandross.
1: Killing me softly with his pong.
0: Shower of love.
1: Don't stand so close to me.
0: Anything by Grimy Cyrus.
1: Give me soap, Joanna.
0: Oh, Joanna. A good song, that is, actually. I really like that.
1: There we go, mate. We can squeeze it in.
0: What about Titty Titty Bang Bang?
1: Oh, hello.
0: Hello.
1: Some guys have all the muck.
0: Always take the imperial leather with you.
1: Muddy Holly.
0: The first smell is the deepest.
1: Anything by Stink Floyd.
0: Skids in America.
1: Ah, I'd do anything for Dove.
0: Stinking of you.
1: Anything by Bath Bomb de Bass.
0: Bass.
1: Bass.
0: It should be bass.
1: It is also bass, though, isn't it?
0: Yeah, it is.
1: But it's spelt the same, but two different sounds.
0: It's been a right guard day's night.
1: Her name is Bo. By Duran Duran.
0: No, B.O.
1: Oh, B.O. Where's the dot between it?
0: Her name is B.O. and she stinks.
1: And she dances on the sand.
0: Pass the loofah on the left-hand side. There you go. All the songs that need a bath. If you can think of any others, then do get in touch with us. Got to say hello to Rebecca, by the way, who's tuned in. Hello to you.
1: Hello, Rebecca.
0: Now, let's do something that everybody loves to do.
2: Sam gets lyrical, lyrical.
0: We're doing it a little bit easy today.
1: People love to do Sam.
0: No, people love to do
1: They're getting lyrical.
0: They're getting lyrical. And we've got a new certificate, by the way, a newly designed certificate. So here it is. Sam is speaking the lyrics of a famous song, but what is it?
3: I've known a few guys who thought they were pretty smart.
1: I bet you she has known a few guys.
0: It sounds like an extract from your diary, doesn't it?
1: I was going to say, page three?
0: Yeah. So here we go again.
3: I've known a few guys who thought they were pretty smart.
0: It's an easy one to start with today. Even Ginge knows it.
1: No, I don't.
0: You're
1: looking at me like I don't.
0: Well, I thought you would know.
1: Should I know?
0: Oh, I thought you... Yes, you're the way. Move on. Okay, I thought you would know that one. Easy peasy lemon squeezy for me, Ginge.
1: Okay, I'll have a think about it.
0: I suppose when I know the songs...
1: Which I do. Yeah. Then, of course, it's blooming easy.
0: No, but, I mean, you know, and I'm the one that comes up with them, so, yeah. That's production in the show, Ginge, isn't there?
1: There is. I do have an input sometimes.
0: Very rarely.
1: This week's been a blur, though, so I do apologise.
0: The whole week's been a blur. It's been just fast-moving, hasn't it?
1: It has. I can't believe we're here again. I feel like I've only sat on this chair a couple of days ago. And here I am again, a whole week later.
0: Exactly. Here's Pixie Lott with a new song, Dance Like No One's Watching.

0: I just might. Bruno Mars. Oh, before that, Pixie Lott. Got to say hello to Alex Delaney. He says a little email here saying, just a quickie. Ginge, just a quickie.
1: Hello.
0: Who's talking? To say hi to you both. And I hope you're having a great day. Also, love listening to you. Such a big fan. That's
1: and
0: nice, isn't it?
1: He's got Sam Gets Lyrical Right as well, hasn't he?
0: Yeah, Sam's got Lyrical Right, yeah. He's hoping to win a certificate, that's what it is.
1: So has Cheeky John.
0: Cheeky John? He fell asleep last week on his new sofa.
1: He did. He reclined too far.
0: Oh,
1: and he
0: missed
1: Sam Gets Lyrical last week, but he's back on form. And he's in there straight away.
0: Well done. I thought it was pretty hard, if I'm honest.
1: Yeah, you didn't. You thought it was easy. That's because you know the blooming answers.
0: You know it now, though, don't you?
1: I do know it now.
0: Because I started singing it
1: to him.
0: That's
1: why I can't talk about it too much, because I feel like I'm going to burst into song.
0: The pina colada is Britain's favourite cocktail.
1: Oh, get over the rum pineapple and creamy coconut concoction, which also has the most calories at 245 a glass, was closely followed by Pimm's and daiquiri in joint second place.
0: Sex on the beast. Sex on the beach, not on the beast.
1: No.
0: Sangria. Right.
1: Unless you're on a beast on the beach.
0: Or also ranked highly in the poll, as well as, what's that one, Ginge?
1: Aperol Spritz.
0: What's that?
1: Well, Aperol is a drink, and then you have it with a spritz, so you obviously add, like, sparkling water or
0: lemonade
1: or something.
0: Something like
1: but
0: that.
1: But I think they squirt all the stuff in it. They put lemon juice in it, oh, no, I know what an Aperol Spritz is. It's Aperol and Prosecco or Champagne, I think.
0: Champagne. Oh, very, very nice. I must admit, I do like a pina colada.
1: Yeah, you have them on holiday, don't you?
0: Yeah, when I go on holiday.
1: We're on the all-inclusive.
0: Yeah, I'll have a pina colada.
1: Come on, I'll have a pina colada. It's only 11 o'clock, but come on.
0: Yeah.
1: Bar's open.
0: Bring it on. Bring it on. There you go.
1: That's what we don't go on holiday very often, all-inclusive.
0: People who wear shades in profile pics are the least trusted on dating sites.
1: You can't see into their eyes.
0: Yeah, exactly.
1: People's eyes tell a lot about them, but a poll of single people found 68% were actually put off by those who have sunglasses on in their photo. They said it means potential partners can't gauge whether they look honest.
0: Which is what you said, Ginge.
1: Because you could look shady, can't you?
0: With shades on, you can.
1: No, without them on. If you like, you know, like if you're one of these that like, look out the corner of your eye at people, and you're when you got your shades on, you can do it, and nobody knows.
0: We got red eyes.
1: Yeah, devil eyes.
0: Devil eyes. You're the devil in disguise.
1: Yeah, too right. But yeah, I wouldn't trust somebody with a profile picture with glasses on.
0: No. Not at all. No,
1: but,
0: I totally agree with you.
1: Can I just say, I'm so glad I'm not in the dating game, in this like now.
0: Oh,
1: in this
0: I couldn't cope,
1: climate,
0: could you cope?
1: I could not cope with being in the dating game.
0: No.
1: All this swipe left, swipe right.
0: I've never even kind of, luckily, I found you before all that came
1: Thank
0: into
1: you.
0: A... I've never even thought about swiping left. I don't even know if... Do you swipe left if you like them?
1: I don't know.
0: Or swipe right?
1: It's either
0: right.
1: Swipe left for right if you don't like them, swipe right if you do.
0: I bet Alex Delaney's been on these sites, hasn't he, where he's had to swipe left and right.
1: But there's all of them, isn't there? Tinder, Inge. What's Inge? Is that for the celebrities?
0: Inge.
1: There's something for the celebrities, or is Hinge for people looking for same-sex partners?
0: I don't know. I don't know, Ginger. You seem to know more about it than me.
1: I hear a lot about them. You know when you hear people talking about these dating things, but I don't really know what's what.
0: There's dating for everybody, isn't there, nowadays? That's the thing. Anyway, keep it here. It's Ginger and Nuts Live. Now, Ginger, I want you to do something. Go... That's it, there you go. Look, leads into the song quite nicely.
1: That didn't lead it at all.
0: You did.
1: I wasn't doing it right.
2: I haven't slept at all in days.
0: I know the feeling.

0: Billy Joel. The River of Dreams. I don't know what I was doing then, to be perfectly honest with you.
1: Were you doing what he does at the end?
0: Well, I was trying to. But it just like kind of.

0: love, isn't it?
1: Alex and Jean.
0: Jean-Claude, was it? No, Jean-Pierre.
1: Jean-Pierre.
0: Jean-Claude Van Damme.
1: No, you can't just go Pierre. It's Pierre. You have to get the here at the end.
0: I can't. I haven't got the French gargle like you have.
1: Je m'appelle Jean-Pierre. There you go. Anyway.
0: That's lovely, though. Well done,
1: well,
0: Alex.
1: It's nice. You're
0: in love.
1: A round of applause. 18 years. That's well amazing. Done. That really is good. Now, the top 10 biscuits for dunking in tea have been revealed.
0: I can't believe some of these.
1: At number 10, a fig roll.
0: Who dunks a fig roll in a cup of tea?
1: Well, some people do, Ginge.
0: Obviously. Wafer.
1: They kind of go really soggy, don't they?
0: They're all
1: wafers.
0: Floppy and limp, don't they, when they've been dunked?
1: What are you talking about? The wafer biscuits? shortbread.
0: Ooh, now that's my number one.
1: I was going to say that.
0: No, number eight.
1: That can hold the tea. He can hold the tea, can't it? That.
0: Yeah. Number seven, it was a ginger nut, and six, it was a hobnob.
1: Malted milk. They always flop.
0: They do.
1: For me, at number five, and a bourbon at four.
0: Rich teas at three.
1: Chocolate digestive at two.
0: And I tell you one thing, number one has shocked me. A custard cream.
1: Custard cream.
0: You dip a custard cream in tea, all the inside melts out and drops in your tea.
1: Yeah,
0: It looks like there's something floating on the top, but it's just custard cream.
1: I think the shortbread should have got that one.
0: Yeah, too right. Up the shortbread.
1: Up the shortbread.
0: We need to start a campaign.
1: Hi, Megan, by the way. She said, can you give me a shout-out?
0: Oh, so, of course we
1: hello,
0: can.
1: Megan.
0: Megan,
1: hello to you. Well,
0: is
1: that's a nice
0: shout-out.
1: Name, isn't it?
0: It is a nice name.
1: Very, very nice.
0: Not if it's followed by Markle, though, but Megan is a lovely name.
1: She said she's a new listener.
0: Oh.
1: That's if she's still listening.
0: Word spreading.
1: Yeah, something's spreading.
0: We're getting the word out there.
1: If you want a mention, you want a dedication, you want a request, a shout, or whatever.
0: We need to play Sam Gets Lyrical again.
1: At Ginger and Nuts is the thing. Do you want me to play Sam Gets... Oh, well, I'll have to do it after this song then, Ginge.
0: Okay.
1: All right, then. Okay.
0: Just because not many... people are struggling.
1: We'll do it after this one.

0: two guys who thought they were pretty smart.
1: I'll play it again for you.
0: I've known a few guys who thought they were pretty smart.
1: What is that song? Get in touch with us now.
2: What's the nation listening to? Survey says Ginger and Nuts.

0: Oh, there we go, Ginge. Electric Blue.
1: He believes in you.
0: Benson Boone. I like that song, actually.
1: I like a bit of Benson Boone. He's quite good. He's had some good hits. Now, coming up, we have got a Miles Smith song in a little bit for Diana, because we were telling Diana about it. And she's never heard of him.
0: Oh, okay.
1: And we said we need to play a song for Diana. So we'll throw one in before we speak to you in a bit, Diana.
0: Yeah, we'll do that for you. Now, a report this week says the average barbecue has twice as many germs on it than a toilet seat.
1: Well, I'll tell you one thing. I lifted the lid on ours the other day. It wasn't looking
0: really?
1: Good.
0: No.
1: But outdoor grills contain 1.7 million microbes per 100 centimetres square. That's 124% more than a toilet seat. And just 36 of us bother to clean it more than twice a year. Well, our neighbours...
0: 36%, Ginge.
1: Yeah, but our neighbour says you don't need to clean it. What you do is you turn it on, let it burn for a bit, and it burns all the stuff off.
0: Yeah, but he uses it every day.
1: He does. The one time he was barbecuing when it was tipping it down with rain under the parasol.
0: Parasol?
1: Because he does like a barbecue. And I tell you one thing, he has some nice stuff on there. The smell wafts in. When the windows are open, it's very nice. Sometimes we even get chicken passed over the fence, don't we?
0: Well, we do, Ginge. And talking of food, Britain is in the grip of a pizza addiction.
1: Oh.
0: With some of us gorging on it 7 days a week.
1: Oh, no. You can't have pizza 7 days a week.
0: Oh, dear me.
1: And keep trim.
0: I don't worry about my diet.
1: I can't believe it.
0: 1 in 20 people shovel down their favourite meal every single night, according to data. And the top 10 meals have been revealed. You've got stir fry at number 10.
1: Casserole or stew at 9.
0: I wouldn't have a stew every night.
1: Oh, especially not in this weather, can you imagine?
0: Oh, no. Sausage and mash.
1: Oh, I like a bit of sausage and mash with baked beans. Burgers is at 7.
0: Something quick from the freezer, like nuggets, fish fingers, that's at 33% of people.
1: Jacket potato with fillings is at 5 and curry's at 4.
0: See, I could quite easily eat curry every night.
1: See, I could eat jacket potatoes every night. Different filling, beans one night, tuna another night, chilli another night.
0: It's the carbs though, isn't it, Ginge?
1: It is the carbs.
0: You've got to be careful with the carbs. Spaghetti bolognese.
1: Pizza.
0: And roast dinner.
1: Oh, you see, I couldn't go through the rigmarole of cooking a roast dinner every night. I mean, unless you're popping down the carvery and they're going to do it for me.
0: Exactly.
1: That's lovely. But I couldn't be stood there cooking beef or chicken or turkey every night of the week. No,
0: it'd be nice though, Ginger, wouldn't it? Occasionally, just to have a kind of nice big meal.
1: Yeah, but then I'll do your roast dinners and you're not too much of that for me, not too much of that.
0: Yeah.
1: But you know, you can't eat
0: I like all. The sauces idea, like a bit of mustard. If you've got beef, a bit of mustard. Or applesauce.
1: Lamb,
0: or
1: mint sauce.
0: And you can't
1: lamb,
0: beat it.
1: Lamb, I tell you one thing, I haven't had lamb in ages.
0: For all the vegetarians listening, we do apologise.
1: Throw a bit of corn on. Meatloaf. Put a bit of that on your plate, you'll be happy.
0: What is meatloaf?
1: Well, it's a loaf of meat. But it's not meat. It's vegetables.
0: Oh.
1: Is it called meatloaf?
0: I think it is.
1: Not the vegetarian, is it? Do the vegetarians eat... Oh, can somebody please confirm or deny if meatloaf is a vegetarian dish?
0: You should think before you talk, Ginge.
1: No, but I'm sure they have meatloaf and then vegetables and things.
0: We'll find out.
1: Find out. Please do.
0: Right, keep it here. Ginger and nuts. What a hash. Ginger and nuts.
1: You don't need to tell them it's a hash, though, do you? They never know.
0: What a corned beef hash.
1: No, that's not vegetarian.
0: Ginger and nuts live.

0: Boyzone, Picture of You. It's one of my dad's favourite songs, that is, Ginge.
1: There you go.
0: He always dances around. Absolutely, always dances around to that one. Got Sam on Messenger calling me her little beaver.
1: Oh, hello.
0: Beaver.
1: As you do.
0: As you do. Sam gets lyrical.
1: Did she want to say you got big teeth?
0: No, I think it's I made a face the kind of when she was round the ones.
1: The made you look like a beaver.
0: And she said, well, you look like a beaver. And ever since, she calls me a beaver.
1: And what else did you do?
0: I don't know what I did.
1: Beaver.
0: Sam gets lyrical all morning or all afternoon. We've been...
1: Is this the last push or are we revealing the answer
0: we're
1: now?
0: We're revealing the answer. Oh. She was speaking the lyrics of a famous song.
2: I've known a few guys who thought they were pretty smart.
0: It was, of course, That Don't Impress Me
1: that
0: Much.
1: That don't impress me much.
0: So Shania
1: you
0: Twain.
1: Think you're cool, but have you got the look?
0: Okay. The next one's going to stump a lot of people.
1: I am going to spin the wheel. Is that okay?
0: Loads of people are on the wheel.
1: We've loads of people. They're spinning around.
0: Callum's on the wheel as well. We've added you. And the winner is... The winner is Ginge.
1: The winner is... I might have to do it again because she's already won three.
0: Yeah.
1: I'm going to spin it again. It was Nikki, but she's got one in a frame.
0: She starts holding the phone up and I can't see a damn thing. I can't. I don't know what it is. Right, the winner is... Megan.
1: Megan!
0: Way!
1: Can I just say Megan? Well in, because it's her first. She's a new listener.
0: Well
1: she's
0: done.
1: Got it right and she's won a certificate. Lucky Megan.
0: Lucky, and this poor Alex Delaney. He's
1: can
0: been
1: I
0: trying
1: say he was just it just tipped off him into Megan.
0: He was on the cusp.
1: You were on the cusp of a certificate.
0: If you get the next one right, it could be you next time, Alex.
1: Big pointy finger. It could be you.
0: Here we go.
3: Sam gets lyrical, lyrical.
0: Okay, she speaks to the lyrics of a famous song, but what is this one?
2: She'll only come out at night.
0: Ooh.
1: Hello, pardon.
0: Hello.
1: Who only comes out at night?
2: She'll only come out at night.
0: That's all you're getting? She only comes out at night.
1: Is it that obvious?
0: Well, I don't know, Ginge.
1: Well, you do, because you know the answer. If you don't know, then we're all... There's no hope.
0: Shall I sing it?
1: No.
0: No, okay. Maybe I'll sing it later.
1: The whole point is Sam's getting lyrical. She's speaking it. If she sings it, it's too obvious.
0: Well, I'm not going to get Sam to sing it. I was going to sing it.
1: No, no, okay. don't you sing it.
0: Be off key and everything. Now, people now see their delivery driver more often than their family.
1: Very true.
0: This is quite sad, isn't it, really?
1: They drive up and down the road every day, don't they? 27 million of us admit the parcel droppers are more frequent visitors than relatives, a poll found. One in three even sees a delivery person more than their own kids. And a fifth see more of them than they do their own grandparents.
0: It's true.
1: It is true.
0: It is true. Nearly one in ten of us now receive more than five deliveries a week.
1: Look at you, you're getting five deliveries a week.
0: One in four purchases in the UK are now done online, and that figure is set to soar over the next decade.
1: Yeah, people just don't like going in shops anymore.
0: No.
1: It's because there's too many rude people, and you know what? Do it from the comfort of your own home. Have it delivered to your door.
0: Now, have we had any entries yet, Ginge?
1: No, not on my...
0: Bit early, yes, isn't it?
1: Watch.
0: Bit early. Okay, let's just play it again quickly.
2: She'll only come out at night.
0: She'll only come out at night. Beaver.
1: It's not called Beaver, is it?
0: It's not Beaver. No, it's not Beaver.
1: Don't confuse Beaver.
0: Okay.

0: Ooh, a little bit of Shalimar. I can make you feel good. Kavanagh did a version of that, didn't he?
1: He did.
0: He did, yeah.
1: He did. I remember Kavanagh.
0: Got to say hello to Katie, who's tuned in. Hello to you. And also Laura. It's not my ex-wife, is it, Ginge?
1: Hopefully not.
0: Fingers crossed. Now, in a couple of weeks' time, I'm taking a break. Well, we're taking a break, aren't we, Ginge?
1: We are indeed.
0: I need to rest, thanks to the doctors. They've told me to rest.
1: They have.
0: Got a couple of blockages in my heart. So just taking it a little bit easy. That's in a couple of weeks' time.
1: Yeah, you're all right for the next couple of weeks. So keep plodding on.
0: I might die on air, but yeah, you never
1: don't
0: know.
1: Don't say that. We're not doing a Tommy Cooper. Blimey, egg. What am I meant to do? I don't know what buttons to press.
0: You're going to have
1: to show me how to use the mixer just in case. Just in case. I can keep the show going then till 2. Nobody will know any different.
0: Absolutely.
1: Okay. Shall I go on?
0: You should continue.
1: I'm going to continue now. The thought now is making me bum twitch. Holiday makers are getting so fed up with bumping into people from next door that a travel firm's invented a tool to help you dodge them. On the Beach has launched an Avoid Your Neighbours checker.
0: Oh, no.
1: That looks at hundreds and thousands of bookings and tells you where you're most likely to run into locals based on your postcode.
0: Wow. That is pretty hard stuff, isn't it?
1: I'm going to know where all my neighbours are going on holiday.
0: Yeah, you don't want to be going to the same place, do you?
1: Well, no, not really. You see enough of them living next door, don't you?
0: But also when you're in your bikini and suddenly you bump into your neighbour.
1: My neighbours do not need to see me in a bikini.
0: Or me with my belly hanging out, no.
1: But their team say millions of Brits dread the moment they spot their neighbour at the swimming up bar, or more than half of us would actually avoid a destination if we knew they were going there.
0: Imagine that, swimming up to your bar. I'll have a pina colada, please.
1: All right, Daz.
0: Oh, no.
1: Fancy seeing you here, mate. I can't believe it.
0: Oh.
1: We've come all the way from Brown Hills and we've bumped into each other here.
0: Yeah.
1: I'll tell you one thing.
0: You'd do everything, wouldn't you, to avoid.
1: I'd move hotel.
0: You'd move hotel. I'd move destination.
1: Yeah. Do you know what? I might even just cut my holiday short and fly home. At least then I know they ain't going to be here when I get back.
0: To be honest, we've got nice neighbours, haven't we?
1: We have got lovely neighbours.
0: We've got lovely neighbours.
1: Lovely, lovely neighbours. And I mean, the thing is, if they were on holiday, you could have a drink with them, couldn't you?
0: Because
1: we get on with our neighbours. It's the ones that you don't like. That's who you don't want to
0: be. The neighbours across the road. Can you imagine?
1: Oh, crikey, the Wicked Witch of the West. Tell you one thing, I'd send her back on. I'd put her on a dinghy and float her out to sea.
0: Yeah, bye.
1: Make your own way back to Brown Hills.
0: Alex Delaney got the Sam Gets Lyrical right.
1: He has. He's in there, as has Megan. She's in again.
0: Oh.
1: Our new listener, Megan.
0: Zoe.
1: Callum's got it right.
0: Well done, Callum.
1: Katie, Matt, and even Laura. I've had to say the name twice now, but she's got it right as well.
0: Well, Callum, he even told us, and Alex, told us the name of the artist as well.
1: Yeah, there.
0: Cheeky John not got it right
1: yet. I don't know whether Cheeky John's dropped off on his recliner again.
0: Is he nodded off?
1: Well, I haven't had a message from him, so...
0: Here we go, then. Sam Gets Lyrical. Let's play it again.
2: Sam gets lyrical, lyrical.
3: She'll only come out at night. She'll only come out at night.
0: It's what you're thinking of, isn't it? That's the thing. Some people are thinking dirty thoughts.
1: Well, I'm thinking of a woman that only comes out at night.
0: Yeah. It's quite easy, actually, when you know the song.
1: When you know, you know.
0: Keep it here, it's Ginger and Nuts. We're live across the world. We're going to Diana in Chicago in around about 20 minutes' time, which we're really looking forward
1: to.
0: As I fade that down.
1: Yeah, please.
0: There you go. Sorted.

0: Olivia Dean, Man I Need. I really like that song. It's quite good, isn't it, Ginge?
1: It is a good song.
0: It is quite good. Right, now, what's Britain's favourite car karaoke song, Ginge?
1: Well, researchers found Pharrell Williams' hit is most likely to get us singing at the top of our voices in the car.
0: That's happy.
1: Because I'm happy. Clap along if you feel like a room without a roof.
0: Because I'm happy.
1: If that's not cheering people up, I don't know what will.
0: Yeah. Bon Jovi's Living on a Prayer is the UK's second most popular in-car song, sing-along tune, followed by ABBA's Dancing Queen in third place.
1: Yep. Other favourites in the top 40 included Beyoncé's Single Ladies, Madonna's Holiday, and Take That's Never Forget. The only problem with that is you have to take both hands off your wheel, don't you, when you go, never forget. So then you realise you're driving without holding the steering wheel.
0: Is that what you do, is it, Ginge?
1: Well, sometimes, yeah, but then I remember where I am. I'm in a vehicle.
0: You'll have the arm of the law after you, Ginge. Arm of the law.
1: The long arm of the law.
0: The long arm of the law, absolutely. Like I say, Diana's review coming up in around about 15 minutes' time. She's reviewing Melissa Whitehouse's new single, Reflections.
1: Oh, good friend Melissa.
0: Yeah, very good. We haven't spoken to Melissa for ages, have we?
1: We need to get her back on the show. She needs to give us all an update on what she's doing. And don't forget, you've got to squeeze in Mar Smith for Diana.
0: We'll play Mar Smith for Diana. Maybe when Melissa's gets her next single out, we can have a world exclusive.
1: That's it, yes.
0: That'd be quite good, wouldn't it?
1: Let's do it.
0: You know what I mean? Make sure it comes out on a Friday. We'll have the world exclusive. I think that'd be quite good.
1: It'll be quite good.
0: Melissa's always quite funny, isn't she?
1: Yeah, she is. I like talking to Melissa.
0: Yeah.
1: Mister.
0: Now, women, did you know, Ginger, are four times more likely to be happy if they drink once a week with their partner, according to a study.
1: Yeah, couples who share a bottle of wine enjoy married life far more than those who steer clear of alcohol, they claim. But we're relatively happy, aren't we? And we don't need... Well, we can't drink because of your medication, for starters.
0: No.
1: But we're happy without... Who needs alcohol?
0: I'm a little tot occasionally, don't
1: well,
0: I?
1: You have a pina colada when you're on your holidays. We've already discussed this.
0: Yeah, but...
1: The odd little shot of it. Oh, what? Just have a tot of that. The coffee rum. All right, slow down.
0: That's what Ginger's... I have one glass and slow down. Slow down.
1: It's the way that you do an actual shot with it, though, and it just goes... Phew, gone.
0: Did it. Right, keep it here. It's Ginger and Nuts live. And we are live, aren't we, Ginger?
1: We are indeed.
0: You can tell we're live.
1: I'm here. I'm live.
0: 18 minutes past one. We are live.

0: Why? You don't hear a Mimi Webb now, do you?
1: You don't. That's a good song, though, that was.
0: It was quite a good song, yeah, absolutely.
1: Like that one.
0: And now at study stage, we use red wine as an aphrodisiac.
1: Oh.
0: Is that the wine or the bottle?
1: Oh, don't you... Don't. Say, you have to lower the blooming tone.
0: No, I'm not too sure, Ginge. But well, anyway, you don't say.
1: It doesn't say, but you're just being rude. 9 out of 10 say it's better than any other food or drink at putting them in the mood for a bit of loving.
0: Bit of love, bit of pash. Champagne was second.
1: Then oysters.
0: Chocolate.
1: And ginseng.
0: See, I've never tried an oyster.
1: Oh, no, don't like the thought of it.
0: The thought of something slimy, you have to
1: It's alive, isn't it?
0: Well?
1: And then you have to just tip it in and swallow it. Oh, no.
0: Well, when you crack it open, it kills it, Ginge.
1: Yeah, but you still have to walk it out, don't you, off the shell.
0: Yeah, and you have to slide it down your throat.
1: No,
0: and I just think,
1: you.
0: Oh, no, I just...
1: I watched a kid in the fish market have about 8 or 9 of them in one go.
0: He was loving them, wasn't he?
1: He was loving life. Oh, yeah.
0: Bit of Tabasco sauce on there and everything else.
1: Oh, I could think of nothing. It makes me want to go...
0: See, I like cockles. I like whelks. And those kind of things.
1: Even whelks, they look dirty.
0: I know. Some of them
1: cockles,
0: can be kind of slimy.
1: I can get on board with, but whelks, oh.
0: Yeah.
1: Looks like someone blown their nose and put it... Oh, no.
0: Anyway,
1: dirty.
0: Diana, if you're listening, we mentioned Miles Smith a couple of weeks ago. We're going to play Miles Smith before we speak to you.
1: Yeah, it's quite a good song you've picked as well, because it is nice to meet her.
0: Yeah, nice to meet you.
1: Yeah.
0: nice to meet you.
1: No, it's nice to meet Diana, isn't it, on the phone again?
0: Absolutely. Lonely.

0: I was waiting for Diana to go bum bum this time.
1: Bum bum.
2: I did, but I was very quiet.
0: You was very quiet. So, how are you doing, Diana?
2: I'm doing good. I'm keeping cool because you sent us back your heat wave. So now we have a heat wave, but we actually have storms coming in today. So, which I'm hoping they will move away for Friday evening's festivities for me, which I will be seeing the classic rock band Foreigner.
0: Oh,
2: so
1: oh, my fingers,
2: so, yeah,
1: fingers crossed. The they cool the air a bit for you by then. But before we get to then, Diana, and you enjoyed another concert, tell us all about your pick of the week.
2: So this week's pick of the week comes from London-based singer-songwriter Melissa Whitehouse, which we are familiar with.
0: Yeah.
2: And with her heartfelt new single called Reflections. Drawing from her own life experiences, Melissa takes listeners on a journey through the challenges, heartbreaks, and lessons that come from relationships. Rather than dwelling on regret, Reflections encourages us to look back with gratitude for the experiences that helped shape us who we are today. With honest songwriting and an emotional delivery, Melissa explores a theme that many of us can relate to, closing one chapter of our lives while remaining open to new beginnings. It's a reminder that none of us are perfect, that we all make mistakes, and that growth often comes from the lessons learned along the way. Adding to the song's emotional depth is the beautiful musicality brought to life through the talents of acclaimed composer John Brooks and singer-songwriter Billy Lockett. Together, they help create a rich and heartfelt songscape that perfectly complements Melissa's reflective lyrics and message of growth, healing, and hope. Known not only for her music, but also for hosting her own radio show, Just a London Girl, Melissa brings authenticity and heart to every lyric. Reflections is a beautifully crafted song that invites listeners to embrace their past, appreciate their journey, and look ahead with optimism. Melissa Whitehouse's pick of the week is a touching reminder that while relationships may end, the lessons and memories they leave behind can help guide us toward brighter days ahead.
1: Sounds like it could be another hit from Melissa. So all that's left for you to do is introduce your single of the week.
2: My pleasure, you guys. So my pick of the week is called Reflections by Melissa Whitehouse, right here on Ginger Nuts. Enjoy, guys.

0: Perry, Passenger Princess, before that Melissa Whitehouse with Reflections. Quite a few people have messaged in. Mike Organ, the legend with hair in Sunny Solihull, says, love this record from America. Reminds me of Marty Wilde's daughter. You mean Kim Wilde? Kim Wilde?
1: Okay, Melissa Whitehouse sounds like Kim Wilde.
0: Wow. That's
1: is that a compliment?
0: I'm
1: sure it is.
0: I think it is, you know.
1: But Ava has messaged in and said it feels like Melissa is singing directly from the heart.
0: Josh says, love it. I've listened to her radio show before. Really, really good.
1: Reflections has a lovely uplifting message, said Sophie.
0: Great review and a really good song, says Dave.
1: Love the vocals and I love the song, said Amy.
0: Brilliant review, Diana, as always. And what a song choice, says Barry.
1: And Lou, well, she says, wow, what a chorus.
0: It's true. It went straight.

0: into it. Melissa, good. Really, really good. I'm really pleased we played that today on the show. We'll add it to our list. So thank you very much indeed. Round of applause for Melissa.
1: Round of applause.
0: Great review this week.
1: And I hope Diana enjoyed Mal Smith.
0: Yeah.
1: Which came before. We forgot to ask her, didn't we? Did you enjoy it, John? Oh. Maybe she can message in and let us know.
0: Yeah.
1: Give us a review on Mal Smith, Diana.
0: Clive Harrop in the Philippines messaged in, says, listening while eating my dinner. Sausages and jacket potato. Yummy, yummy. Sounds good here. And he says, Melissa has a show on here, but I think she's in the USA right now.
1: Oh.
0: He's listening on the TV.
1: Oh, OK. And is she
0: in America right now?
1: Oh, maybe she is.
0: I know she was flying out to some awards.
1: Oh, maybe that's what she's there for, then.
0: Yeah, maybe she is. Maybe she's still in the...
1: She's from the capital city of London.
0: Yeah.
1: Originally, isn't she?
0: Absolutely. Now, the smell of sun cream, bubblegum and fish and chips have been unveiled on the list of 40 smells which trigger nostalgic childhood memories of school days. Oh... Bubblegum ginge.
1: You might need to keep going because I don't appear to have that piece of paper.
0: The study also found freshly mown grass, candy floss and rain on hot tarmac set the senses hacking back to the years gone by.
1: Oh, years gone by. I don't think you give me that one.
0: I think I did, Ginge, because we did the study of the aphrodisiac.
1: Oh, yeah, but I don't know where I've put it.
0: Okay, you can do that one
1: then. Okay, experts found a waft of lavender, peppermint, were most likely to spark memories of grandma, while the smell of petrol, musty old sheds and old spice were likely to prompt memories of your good old granddad.
0: A lot of people messaging in saying what a great show it is today, by the way.
1: Oh, thank you.
0: Which is really, really nice. So thank you very much.
1: Maybe I need to be emotional more often.
0: Yeah, maybe you should be. Right, don't forget, in a couple of weeks' time, we're taking a little break due to my heart condition. So I'm just taking it a little bit easier on our Ginge.
1: You are, yeah.
0: But we're all right for a couple of weeks, so don't panic.
1: You'll be horizontal for a couple of weeks.
0: Yeah, I'll be, keep going, keep going. Eric Morecambe used to do that, didn't he? Keep going. The old ticker. Anyway, keep it here, Ginger and Nuts. Oh, hang on, I'll tell you what we've got to do. Sam gets lyrical. We haven't done that for a while, have we?
2: Sam gets lyrical, lyrical.
0: She's speaking the lyrics of a famous song, but what is it?
3: She'll only come out at night. She'll only come out at night.
0: There you go. She'll only come out at night.
1: Can I just confirm? I have just found the piece of paper. It was on top of me, Paul. I was looking at it.
0: Oh, there you go.
1: It was there all along. Smells of grandma.
0: There you go. Smells of grandma.
1: I looked at that and thought, what are you in there? What's he talking about?
0: No, Ginge.
1: Crikey.
0: There's planning in this show,
1: the tears in me.

0: Are we back on, Ginge?
1: We are.
0: I was busy messaging.
1: Taking your eye off the ball. I'm ready here, ready to talk to the listeners again.
0: I was doom scrolling.
1: That's the problem. Doom scrolling.
0: So many people have got the answer right for our Sam Gets Lyrical, which is amazing, really, because I thought
1: Are we spinning the wheel?
0: Well, I think we need to spin the wheel. Let's just do the old jingle then, Ginge. Sam gets lyrical. So this was the lyric she was speaking.
2: She'll only come out at night.
0: She'll only come out at night. It was, of course, Maneater.
1: Because she's a man-eater.
0: By Hall & Oates. Spin the wheel, Ginge. Spin that wheel. Is it spinning?
1: Tap to spin. Whoop,
0: tap
1: whoop.
0: To spin. Who's it going to be?
1: It's Laura.
0: Well done, Laura.
1: Email us your address, Laura.
0: Not my ex-wife, is it?
1: Get a certificate sent out, dear.
0: Oh, well done. Brand new certificate.
1: Considering we're blocked on all social media, I highly doubt she's tuned into the radio show.
0: Well, you never know, do you?
1: You don't. She could be spying on us. But traffic jams, broken appliances have topped the list of everyday nuisances. Car trouble, an untidy house and dawdling pedestrians also featured in the survey of little things that stress us out.
0: The survey found they experienced on average of three such moments each day.
1: Yeah, well, dawdling pedestrians, definitely. And maybe you just want to cross the road.
0: Untidy house.
1: We've often got that, but I do, by the end of the day, it's always tidy. But to unwind...
0: Bang tidy.
1: 35% of us go for a walk, 33% of us listen to music, and 28% of us have a cup of tea.
0: A nice cup of tea, just to unwind.
1: Cup of tea.
0: And a biscuit.
1: Oh, yeah, you can have a biscuit. Biscuit to dunk in.
0: See, I have coffee, and I don't know whether that's a... That's a wise move now. Maybe I should shift.
1: Yeah, maybe you need to go to decaffeinated.
0: Yeah, maybe I need to, Ginge, to be honest. But there we go. But that's it. That is the end of the show. I can't believe it.
1: How fast
0: has it gone, Ginge?
1: It's gone super fast today.
0: Really fast. And no dog barking either.
1: I'm now going to go back up the school and cry even more.
0: Oh, it's Charlie's his last day at primary school today.
1: I can't believe it.
0: And we've already had a leavers assembly and everything else. Oh,
1: I've got through a box of tissue.
0: I had a tear rolling down my cheek though, Ginger. And I thought, I hope nobody notices.
1: No, we didn't.
0: No.
1: You're all right.
0: I just had to wipe it away slowly.
1: Just the one tear.
0: That's it. But
1: it's all right. I cried a bucket for both of us.
0: But I think going up to the school to collect him for the last time, that might be a bit of mosh.
1: Yeah.
0: And people...
1: You can go if you want.
0: No.
1: I'm happy to stay here.
0: No, I'm happy to stay here for that one, I think.
1: I bet you are.
0: I bet, yeah, absolutely. In fact, let's play a song called Stay. See you next week, everybody.
1: See you later. Adios, everyone.

And that's Falco starting off this edition of 50 Years of Pop. This is Peter Kirkpatrick, and I'm with you for the next 2 hours, so stay with me if you can. Falco, he did that in 1985, one-hit wonder, really. But it was the only German-language song to peak at number one in the Billboard Hot 100, which it did in March 1986. So there we have it. So let's move on now. A bit of Gary Numan and Cars.

says Gary Newman, and cars, I'm not much of a petrol head myself, as long as the thing goes. I tell you what's really spooking me out, changed the vehicle a while back, and it's one of those that, you know, when you get to traffic lights, it stops. Not all the time, but sometimes. And when I first started driving all those years ago, I had cars that when you got to somewhere like a roundabout or a traffic light, you had to sort of rev the thing up to stop it from stalling. So it's all very weird nowadays. So there we go, Gary Newman. Here we go. Back to, where are we going back to? 1960, a song written by Don Everly and recorded with his brother, Phil. And this is the Everly Brothers and Kathy's Clown.

There we go. Kathy's Clown, the Everly Brothers song, all about a man who's been wronged and publicly humiliated by his lover. So there we have that. And Michael Jackson coming up now. And he's got to be there.

Right, coming up now, we've got a group that was always good value for money in the day. Now, this is Mott the Hoople. They actually formed around about the late 60s, released albums in the early 70s, but didn't really sort of get anywhere. About to sort of say, well, that's the end of that, let's give it the elbow. And David Bowie, of all people, persuaded them to stay together. So Bowie wrote the glam rock song All the Young Dudes for them, which became a huge success in 72, and then produced an album of the same name. Now, they've had loads of changes of personnel, and they had further commercial success as breakaway groups with Mott in 1973 and The Hoople 1974. Lead singer Ian Hunter departed in 74, and that all went downhill after that. But they sort of remained together and kept changing people until their breakup in 80. Then they've had reunions in 2009, 2013, 2018, 2019. Oh, so they never quite give it up, do they? So good old Mott the Hoople. But this one is Roll Away the Stone.

Yes, you'd like that, wouldn't you, Britney? 1998, Britney Spears, Baby One More Time. I thought, well, how can you argue with alliteration and pronunciation like that? It's wonderful. Of course it is. Now, let's bring a bit of order to everything and make things all right and proper. This is Dr. Hook and the Medicine Show. This is Sylvia's mother.

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He's off your pop then. 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And now, if you fancy a quick boogie, and who doesn't, and they can't touch you for it, discotheque, sexolets, get dancing.

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There we go, Sting and Company and Walking on the Moon. Now, keeping that same sort of ska reggae beat on the move, let's go with a bit of UB40 and Homely Girl.

0: As we like to sort of mix up the genres a bit on 50 Years of Pop. And coming up now is a song called Fire, Arthur Brown, from The Crazy World of Arthur Brown. It was released in a single in 1968. And the guy was absolutely bonkers. He was on stage on Top of the Pops and most other live performances, and it had this sort of hat on that was on fire. So the guy was absolutely barking mad, but still a good song.
1: I am the god of hellfire, and I bring you...

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Who needs sleep? 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Now we've got the OJs and Love Train. 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
1: Freeze, I'm my baker. 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
2: This is the story of my baker.

Baker, Boney M. Right, coming up next, Andy Williams and his version of Can't Take My Eyes Off You. 1967 song, recorded as a single by Frankie Valli, and it was one of his biggest hits, and it got to number two in the Billboard Hot 100 for a week. And then Frankie Valli only really sort of passed that in 75 with My Eyes Adored You, but of course loads and loads of other stuff. But as was the wont of those days, all the singers, the Rat Packs, all those type of people, they all copied everybody else's songs and that side of thing. So one song could be a hit three or four times, wasn't unusual. But here's Andy and Can't Take My Eyes Off You.

There we go, Andy Williams. Never a great fan in the day when he was at his height. Really sort of more appreciating more actually over the years now as I get older. I realise how good he was. But on his TV show, he always tried to be funny. And I think he was a bit guilty of thinking he was funnier than he actually was. But I think we can all be a wee bit guilty of that. Chairman of the board coming up now. Done that a couple of times with my other hats on. You've got me dangling on a string. This is Peter Kirkpatrick on 50 Years of Pop.

Now, despite what Carl Douglas is now going to try and tell you about kung fu fighting, not everybody was doing it with expert timing. But it was a little bit frightening. Yes, let's move on. Here we go. Carl Douglas, kung fu fighting. 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

0: That was Take On Me, Aha, Knowing Me, Knowing You. 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
1: Some people say it looks like

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Or have you never buggled? Love this song, Video Killed the Radio Star.

There's Gloria Gaynor, I Will Survive. Now a decent group from the 70s coming up, Argent. Of course, their great hit was Hold Your Head Up. I'm not going to play that. No, I'm going to do God Save... God, sorry, I just amused myself there. God gave rock and roll to you. Here we go. Take it away.

Okay, there's Argent. I mentioned David Bowie earlier on, so it seems only right, really, to play one of his tracks. And it's always difficult with somebody like him because there's just so much around. He was always sort of acclaimed by critics and musicians for his innovation in the 70s. And then he just kept on going. So he changed his styles, he changed his genre to some degree. And he was a leading figure, as I say, in the music industry, regarded as one of the most influential musicians of the 20th century. So that said, what do we play? Well, we're going to play Ashes to Ashes. This is David Bowie.

There we go, David Bowie and Ashes to Ashes. Coming up next, I've got a song called Misty Blue, which was originally written for Brenda Lee, and she turned it down, so it various people have had a go at it. Billy Joe Spears was one. This particular version is by Dorothy Moore, and I rather like this. A nice little gentle piece of music. See what you think.

Well, that's put us all in a nice frame of mind. Right, I'm going to play a track from a group called Hue and Cry. They really started in the sort of early 80s. Still sort of kicking around, really. Their genre, it says here, is blue-eyed soul, pop, and sophisti-pop. I have no idea what any of that is. But they sort of had a bit of a jazz feel, and I think a lot of their influences were from jazz. This, they didn't trouble the charts much, apart from this one track, and this is Labour of Love. This is Hue and Cry from Scotland.

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1: I think there's a sousaint of jazz funk in there. 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Anyway, there it was, like that. Janet J. No, it's Janet K. Silly Me in Silly Games.

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We're just running out of time. Two more tracks to come and then it's time for me to go off and do something else. So we'll start off now with a bit of Neil Sedaka. Happy birthday, Sweet 16. I can't even remember that far back, to be honest.

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And the start of the show seemed to be a lifetime ago. It was only 2 hours, but it's all gone. So I'm now going to go. Hope you've enjoyed the show. Have a lovely rest of today. Have a lovely tomorrow and the rest of the week. I hope to see you again very, very soon when we could do something very similar. Bye-bye for now.

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1: From the Sky News Center at 3, new Labour leader Andy Burnham insists he has a plan as he prepares to take over as Prime Minister on Monday. He was the only candidate in the race to replace Sir Keir Starmer. In a speech, the former Greater Manchester Mayor promised to be a leader for the whole of the UK and to give people hope. Labour's deputy leader Lucy Powell was asked whether it lacked specifics.
2: I think what people are crying out for actually is vision, is direction, its values, and understanding how those things will turn into action. You know, this wasn't the day to set out a 10-point policy plan.
1: The Scottish and Welsh governments say they'll work constructively with the new PM. Northern Ireland's First Minister's pushing for what she calls fair funding for the region. Elsewhere, Southern Water's been punished over the illegal dumping of sewage along the Kent coast between 2019 and 2021. It's been fined £7 million. The family of a three-year-old boy who was injured in a zoo's crocodile enclosure in Cambridgeshire last month say he's had seven operations. They add they're amazed at how far he's come. Emergency services are spending a third day tackling a major wildfire in the Cairngorms. The flames have mostly been brought under control, but a number of homes and businesses have been closed and evacuated in the Glenmore Forest Park area. There have been no reports of any casualties. Volunteer firefighter David Olds says the impact can be devastating.
3: It's very much a very complex situation with a lot of businesses at risk, a lot of people's livelihoods at risk, and just a lot of risks throughout with the terrain that firefighters are on.
1: And Brenda Fricker, who was the first Irish actress to win an Oscar, has died aged 81. She won the award for her role in the 1989 film My Left Foot, while also starring in Home Alone 2, Lost in New York. That's the latest. I'm Cam Hall.
4: Good afternoon.
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1: And a very good afternoon and welcome along to Bennett's Big Drive Time. Right here on your favourite station, it is Aaron Bennett with you, live at 3 till 6. All the usual bits and pieces are on the way. The non-stop 404, Traffic and Travel, same title, different song, the 5 o'clock sing-along. The Wheel, and we will be going back to the old school, we know you love it, you know. All that, of course, plus your requests as well. (01) 253 934 966 is how you can ring in. 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Or jump on the chat rooms on the radio stations taking the show. Let's start at the very beginning, a very good place to start. If your name is Julie Andrews, which mine is not, as I said yesterday, I don't think I'd look very good in the dress. I'm no Mary Poppins, believe me.
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1: 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With the Pointer Sisters. And I'm so excited.

0: there, boss. Oh, sorry. This is Rab Shee. You listen to my friend Aaron Bennett. Oh, all right. He'll play what you want. You know that. I mean, it's his show. He thinks he can play what he wants, but really, we want to hear what you want. So get in touch and let him know what you want. Then he'll know play what he wants. He'll play what you want. Does that make sense? Oh, you know what I'm trying to say, don't you? No? Oh, well. Get somebody to tell you what I'm talking about.
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0: 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Coldplay and A Sky Full of Stars. Mark Morrison and Mac the Knife. We also did have Alison Gia and I Just Wanna Dance. And the Pointer Sisters. I'm so excited. Right, it is time to say hello to you, wherever you might be. Starting off on Shout Radio here in Blackpool. 10 of you tuned in. Hello to our listener in Ferrez, I can't pronounce it. You're shouting at your Alexa or your radio or whatever that means trying to do this. Ferrages, I think is how you pronounce it. Hello to Paul and to... Oh, flipping heck, I've forgotten his girlfriend's name. Easy way to find out, because she works for me. Let's go to the intranet. I can soon find out. Click about. It's going to take me too long, but never mind. You know who I mean. Paul and his missus, that's all I'm going to say. She'll slap me later for it. Also, hello to our listeners in Kessel in Germany, our listeners in Palmdale in the US, our listeners in Hutchinson and Wichita in Kansas, Kyle in Manchester, our listener in Finland, our listener in London, and our listener in Canada. Where else can you find me? We're on Proud Radio in Warsaw in the West Midlands, Coastal Dream Radio in the UK, Pride Community Radio in Boston in Lincolnshire, Radio 7 in Prestatyn in North Wales, Radio Roadhouse in Royal 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
0: 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Having a look at the traffic and travel on the A222 Long Lane in Croydon. Blocked and long delays. Excuse the pun. Due to an accident between Spring Lane and Longhurst Road. The A3 in New Malden. Long delays and two lanes closed due to an accident southbound at the A289 Bushy Road. Congestion's going all the way back to Robin Hood Way. Traffic easing on the M25 in Surrey. At Leatherhead, that's due to an earlier broken down vehicle. The M25 in Hertfordshire, long delays and one lane closed due to an accident. At junction 24, Stack Hill at Potter's Bar. Congestion going all the way back to St Albans. The A13, Newham Way in Beckton. Partially blocked and long delays due to an accident around the North Circular. congestion going all the way back to the Canning Town flyover on the M25 in Surrey. Queuing traffic and an earlier broken down vehicle at Clackett Lane Services at Junction 5. Very busy in Kent around Brands Hatch due to the British Superbike Championship. The A200 Creek Lane in Greenwich, closed westbound for emergency gas main work. The M25 in Essex, slow traffic due to smoke billowing across the road. That's at Brentwood. The A23 at Streatham Hill in Brixton. There's a traffic light failure causing long delays there. The A406 up at Edmonton. One lane closed due to a car on fire on the A406 westbound. Congestion going all the way back to Crooks Ferry Interchange. Looking at the trains. The only one thing about air conditioning, it always makes me have a blocked up nose. Whenever I whack the air conditioning on full blast in here. The Manchester Metrolink has various updates, including network-wide improvements and buses replacing trams between the Trafford Centre, Altrincham, Eccles and Firwood. On Transport for Wales, no service again between Birmingham International and Wolverhampton due to the hot weather. Eurotunnel has a waiting time of up to 3 hours at Folkestone due to a shortage of trains. On Transport for Wales, no service between Pye Corner and Newport South Wales, and a reduced service between Pye Corner and Ebervale Town due to the hot weather.

on Gatwick Express. No service between Gatwick Airport, Land of Victoria and Brighton due to a points failure. On Great Western Railway, no service between Portsmouth Harbour and Portsmouth and Southsea due to problems with the signalling system. That's also affecting Southern. West Midlands Railway services

0: On Great Western Railway, service is not stopping southbound at Tackley due to engineering works. On the tubes, the Bakerloo Line, the Circle Line, Hammersmith and City Line, Jubilee Line, Metropolitan Line, Northern Line, Victoria Line, Waterloo and City Line, Elizabeth Line, London Trams, London Overground and Docklands Light Railway all have good service. The Central Line has severe delays due to a fire alarm activation at White City. The District Line and the Piccadilly Line not stopping westbound at Barons Court due to engineering work. On the Piccadilly Line, there are also problems with the signals at South Ealing, causing severe delays between Acton Town Heathrow Airport, between Arnos Grove and Cockfosters. If you're stuck somewhere, let me know when it's safe to do so on 01253 934 966. 01253 934 966. 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We'll have another update at around about 5:15.
1: Hello, this is Lorraine Kelly. Now it's time for Same Title, Different Song on Bennett's Big Drive Time.
0: That's right, that's where I'll play you two tracks which share the same title but very little else. They're not even covers of each other. Both the tracks are called Talk To Me. The first one's by Leanne Rimes. Can you guess the second? Uses a certain jingle. Does the second one. There's a clue.

Stevie Nicks. Brilliant track from the 1980s. In fact, that one from, what year is it? 1985, October 1985. And Leanne Rimes. And that track from, I've clicked on the wrong thing. I've clicked on Leanne Rimes and not on the track. Why is it every time I click on the track and I type in click talk to me, it comes up with Leanne Rimes? Right, I can't tell you when that one was released, but I think it was probably the early noughties. Both of those called Talk To Me right here on your favourite station. A bit of an update for you. There's been a major HGV fuel spillage on the M6 southbound, causing very, very long delays. That is near to Preston. So if you are on the M6, then you could have some problems getting home tonight. I will give you another traffic update as usual at around about 5:15, and I will make sure that we add that in. In the meantime, guess what I've just realised? I've not got my pizza again. Why is it every time I go to the shop, I forget to get a pizza? It's about the fourth day I've done this now.

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Get in touch on social media or come in the chat room on the radio stations taking the show. Still to come, the 5 o'clock sing along the wheel. And we will be going back to the old school.

got some Celine Dion on the way after we play this from the ABBA Kids. And Voulez-Vous.

0: eat healthy, you know. 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You know, a salad a day keeps a doctor away, you know. Used to say it with an apple, but no, it's a salad. 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
1: Oh yes, Fabs, he does lie. His salads. Do you know what? It's vomit food to me. I can't chew it. I can't chew lettuce and stuff like that like I used to do. Oh, that's what you get when you end up with good old-fashioned NHS dentures. Oh, you can't chew like I used to do, but never mind. I do miss eat. Well, I can eat apples, just about. They are very, very difficult to chew, but never mind. Anyway, I can't believe that we're coming up to the top of the hour. Time really does fly when you're having fun on the radio, and we have a lot of fun on this show. Still to come, we do have the 5 o'clock sing-along, The Wheel, and we will be going back to the old school. We know you love it, you know. It's after we get the latest news. From our colleagues at Sky News, so don't go anywhere, because I will be right back.

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1: From the Sky News Centre at 4, new Labour leader Andy Burnham's promised to give people hope back, adding he'll represent the whole of the UK. He'll replace Sir Keir Starmer as Prime Minister on Monday. In a speech, Mr Burnham didn't delve into policy specifics but claimed he'll shift power away from Westminster. He also promoted unity, insisting he wouldn't seek to suspend members with different views. Carl Turner's an independent MP, having criticised government policies.
2: I'm excited, I'm enthusiastic. What I saw today was a geezer on a stage looking like any ordinary person in a nice suit. And that's what we need to deliver for the country, actually. It's not about policy today, it's about a personality.
1: The mother of Vikram Digger has been jailed for removing a knife from where he murdered Henry Novak in Southampton last December. 53-year-old Kiran Kaur has been sentenced to 3 years in prison. Southern Water has been fined £7 million after illegally dumping sewage off the Kent coast. A judge said harm arose from a pattern of repeated incidents between 2019 and 2021. A less invasive prostate cancer treatment has been found to be just as effective as radiotherapy, with fewer side effects too. Ministers have already put extra funding in place to expand the use of focal therapy. Actress Brenda Frick has died aged 81. The Irish woman starred as the Pigeon Lady in Home Alone 2, Lost in New York, but it was her role in the 1989 film My Left Foot that won her an Oscar. She played Daniel Day-Lewis's on-screen mother.
3: What's this?
4: I got laid off.
3: What about Christy's wheelchair?
4: Christy will get his wheelchair, okay?
3: Why did you get laid off?
4: Don't you question me in front of the children. Brick hit the foreman in the head accidentally on purpose.
1: And two golfers have equaled the record for the lowest scoring round at one of the majors. Lucas Herbert and Sam Burns both shot 62 in the second round of the Open at Royal Birkdale. That's the latest. I'm Cam Hall.
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5: 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Still to come, we've got loads to cram in. In that 58 minutes, oh yes. The 5 o'clock sing-along. The Wheel and Back to the Old School, we know you love it. 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
5: And Annie couldn't have said it any better. Yes, it's time for the 5 o'clock sing-along. And we're going to start with Hannah Jones. Ooh, that's a bit loud. Hang on. That's better. One's a bit thumpy, this one. Why is it so thumpy? That's very bassy. I'm going to take it off. I do apologise. Right, what I'll do, I'll go to my next track. Celine Dion. She's in her car, you know. She's been driving all night long.

0: UB40. I've got you, babe. It was a request. It came in from Luke on... Oh, God, I'm having to think now. My brain's gone dead. Which station it was. Pride Community Radio. He said, could I play UB40? And I've got you, babe. It's a dedication. He said, could he do a big hello to Ryan in Plymouth? Your boyfriend Luke loves you. And yet he asked for UB40 and I've got you, babe. Brilliant track. Absolutely brilliant. Right, one more to take us to the traffic and travel. And this one is by our very own Rabsy himself. Oh yes, we know you love Rabsy.
1: That's a big drum, that, is it? What's that called? A timpani drum?
2: Is that what it's called, eh?
1: Hello there. Hey, it's good to meet you. I'm just in this wee recording booth here, you know. What's that, boss? Oh, right, I'm on. All right, aye, here they go then. Let's take a wee swatch of this. If you go to just stand by me, I say, all right, aye. Oh, I'm getting to the groove of this now, aye. Oh, that's lovely. Oh. When the night is young and I'm sitting on my bum, oh, I'm just being lazy. Of course, I'm a lazy sort, you know. I don't do marathons or nothing like that, you know. Too much for me. Because I'm Rabsy. That's right. Aye. Off the telly, you know. Aye. Governing order. Aye. Rabsy is my name. And I'm here to say, oh, I'm loving this. It's good, isn't it? Hello. Stand by me. Oh, won't you stand by me? I'm only 5'3". I'm Rabsy, I'm 33, and over there is my pal, aye, that big bloke that's on the tranny, you know, aye, what's his name? Oh, well, it's Big T, and I'm Rabsy, I'm 33, he's quite a big bloke, you know, he likes eating all them pizzas and fish and chips and steak pies and all that, you know, got a bit of belly on him, you know, but I keep saying to him, well, you need to try and slim down, Rabsy. He'll say to me, and I'll go, no, Big T, it's you, your man, that's got to slim down. I've got a wee bit of belly with me, but no like you, boss, you're mega, you know. But we're going to go to Scottish Slimmers, that'll sort it out, eh?
3: Hello.
1: Aye, exactly. Just wait, he gets on the scales, eh? He'll break them. We need to pay for a new set of scales, boss. Oh, here, dear. Oh, stand by me. I'm Rabsy.
3: Hello.
1: Stand by me. Oh, won't you stand by me? My name is Rabsy. Stand by me. I'm 5'3".
3: Hello.
1: Stand. No. Stand. Stand by me. My name is Rabsy. I'm 33. Don't you see that I'm just a wee guy? Oh, yes. I'm only 5'3". I'm bursting
3: Hello.
1: For a pee.
3: Hello.
1: Because I'm Rabsy. That's me. You know, get a nicer bloke, though, you know. Hey, this is a clap along bit here, eh? Ho, ho, ho, ho. So, won't you stand by me? Mind the microphone, boss. Stand by me.
3: Oh. Hello.
1: Stand by me. Won't you stand by me? I'm only 5'3", but stand by me, Rabsy.
3: Hello.
1: Should we married all pitch this stiletto heels on? You know, I've got to look right up to her, because, you know, I'm just a wee bloke, you know. She's so tall with them on, you know. Oh. I'm Rabsy. Goodbye from me.
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0: Gotta love a bit of Rabsy. And stand by me. Let's have a look at the traffic and travel. On the M6. Going southbound at Preston. A major fuel spillage causing major delays going southbound.

0: on the 8222 at Long Lane at Croydon. Long, long, long, long, long delays due to an accident at the 8215 Spring Lane. Wonder if it sprung a lane. The 83 at New Malden, long delays and two lanes closed due to an accident southbound at Bushy Road and Shannon Corner. Delays going all the way back to Robin Hood Way. The M25 in Surrey, traffic easing at Junction 7 for Leatherhead due to an earlier broken down vehicle. The M25 in Hertfordshire, long delays and one lane closed due to an accident clockwise from Stack Hill at Potter's Bar to the Great Cambridge Road at Enfield. Congestion going all the way back to St Albans. The A13 in Newham Way in Beckton, partially blocked and long delays due to an accident before the North Circular. Congestion going all the way back to the Canning Town flyover. The M25 in Surrey queuing traffic due to an earlier broken down motorhome. Anti-clockwise at Clackett Lane services at Junction 5. The roads around Brands Hatch very busy due to the British Superbike Championships. The A200 Creek Road in Greenwich closed westbound due to emergency gas repair works. At Norman Road for the Isle of Dogs, sounds a bit rough to me. The M25 in Essex, slow traffic due to smoke billowing across the road. On the M25 both ways from Junction 27 for the M11 to Junction 28, the A12 Brentwood Brook Street roundabout. The A23 in Streatham Hill in Brixton, slow traffic due to traffic light failures there. Both ways at the South Circular. And the A406 up at Edmonton. Long delays and one lane closed due to a vehicle currently on fire from Cross Street, the 4th Street Tunnel to Upper Edmonton and the Great Cambridge Road. Traffic going all the way back to Crooks Ferry Interchange on the trains. The Manchester Metrolink has buses running between Piccadilly, the Trafford Centre, Altrincham, Eccles and Furzwood. And network-wide improvements also causing problems as well. Services are disrupted. On Transport for Wales, no service between Birmingham International and Wolverhampton due to the hot weather. No service between Pye Corner, Newport, South Wales, and a reduced service between Pye Corner and Ebbervale Town due to the hot weather. On Eurotunnel, a waiting time of up to 3 hours at the passenger terminal of Folkestone due to a shortage of trains. Gatwick Express and Southern have problems between London Victoria and Brighton due to points failures. On Great Western Railway, no service between Portsmouth Harbour and Portsmouth and Southsea due to problems with the signals, also affecting Southern. On West Midlands Railway, the service is suspended between Ridgely, Trent Valley and Hensford due to signalling problems. The Edinburgh Trams, no service between West End and New Haven still due to an unsafe building. Reduced services running on East Midlands Railway at London St Pancras due to the hot weather and a shortage of trains. On London and North Western, Avanti West Coast and Cross Country, delays of 15 minutes between Wolverhampton and Birmingham due to problems with the signals at Birmingham New Street and an earlier trespass incident. On London and North Western and Avanti West Coast, problems between Crewe and Wolverhampton, between Crewe and Rugby due to overhead line problems. And on the tubes, The Bakerloo Line, Circle Line, Hammersmith and City Line, Jubilee Line, Metropolitan Line, Northern Line, Victoria Line, Waterloo and City Line, Elizabeth Line, London Trams, London Overground and Docklands Railway all reporting good service. The Central Line has severe delays due to a fire alarm activation at White City. The District Line not stopping westbound at Barons Court, the same on the Piccadilly Line. There are also severe delays between Acton Town and Heathrow Airport, between Arnos Grove and Cockfosters, due to problems with the signalling system. And that is at South Ealing. There's your traffic and travel. We'll have another update for you on Monday afternoon when we go and check the travel and traffic again at 4:15 and 5:15. Oh, it's warm in here today. Very, very warm. Anyway, now it's time to do this.
1: Hello, darlings. It's Joanna Lumley here. Now it is time to spin the wheel on Bennett's Big Drive Time. I wonder what year the wheel will stop at today.
0: Yes, you never know. Is it an oldie? Is it a newie? Any artist, any genre, any year. Any track. 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
1: And Bennett.
0: It's better listening to all that sport rubbish, isn't it? 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

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I am often tuned in when I'm not busy building and fixing. 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

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Moose Tea and Horny, oh yes. 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Definitely on a Friday night we're playing you some corkers of some summary tracks for you, including this one, which will take us to back to the old school. We know you love it, you know. Gonna play this one for everybody that is tuned in, so it goes out to you no matter where you are. 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
1: Chance of playing as one of the old school tunes, you know. 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I mean as in old school dance music, you know. All that heat banging stuff. Aye. Mary Doll hates that, but still play it, you know. I'm in a bad mood, you know.
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3: It is time to go back to the old school. We know you love it. And this one from 2002. Sorry, no, 92.
4: Let me say yeah!
3: I can't believe I got that wrong.
4: Let me say yeah!
1: Hurry up, Aaron. 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By the way, it's your round.

0: It's 6 pence a leg ahead.
1: Lager, sorry.
0: What? No lager?
2: What am I gonna do?
1: Got some bitter?

Thank you so much for tuning in. Thank you for all your requests. I couldn't do it without you. Bennett's Big Drive Time returns on Monday afternoon, same time, same place. We will be doing it all over again. The Nonstop 404.

0: You're listening to me, Stuart Green, with a rundown of events happening in the South Cheshire area from Middleweek, Sandbach, Alsager, Crewe, etc., etc. And we start with music from The Three Amigos. Sounds like a film title, doesn't it? And Louie Louie, it's an updated version of the Kingsman hit from, what, 1970s, 60s, 70s?
1: Lord for life!

The Three Amigos there in Louis Luai or something like that. And that was a hit from 1999. It does sound as though they've had problems, technical problems with the machinery, and it's got stuck. The needle got stuck. Or digital got stuck. That's what that effect is. It was a hit in 1964 for the Kingsmen, and also for Motorhead in 1978 and Fat Boys in 1988. And anything after that, not in my Guinness Book of Hit Singles, because they seem to have run out of producing them as books. It'll be on the internet somewhere, won't it? Be interesting to listen to that Motorhead version. We will try and have a listen later on. In the meantime, we're going to listen to Casey and the Sunshine Band and Give It Up.

0: Yeah, Casey and the Sunshine Band and Give It Up. Well, doesn't look like they're giving up the sunshine at all at the moment. I think it's for about 14 days or something like that. There's more sunshine. Who knows? Who knows in this sort of climate, shall we say? But what we do know is that we're going to tell you what's going on in Middlewich.
1: It's

And tomorrow, the 18th and also the 19th of July, and that's both Saturday and Sunday, there's the Middlewich Classic Car and Bike Show. It's well worth going to see. It's a free event at Harbots Field, just off King Street in Middlewich. If you know Middlewich, if you go down to the sort of centre of town from Sandbach, turn right, then turn immediately left and head off towards Northwich. And then you'll find it down there just before you get to the big bridge. It's a free event from 10 in the morning till 5 o'clock at night time, and as I say, well worth it. Also tomorrow night, Middlewich Rock and Roll Night is on at the Royal British Legion Club in Lewin Street, Middlewich, with the Unnamed and with DJ Dancing Dave, apparently. Tickets are £10, but I have no idea on the start price on that, or start time, should I say. Start price. Sounds like a race, doesn't it? Race for tickets, that's what it is. Probably about 7 o'clock, so that's what's on in Middlewich there. Classic car show on the Sunday, and then we sort of flip right the way down. And then the next event that I've got on my diary is the 26th of July, which is a Sunday. It's a week on week on Sunday. Dress Down Sunday at the King's Lock in Middlewich with the Jasmine Allen Estate, the Blue Yellows and Moon Dogs. And that starts at 2:30 in the afternoon and is a free event. And that is your look at what's on in Middlewich.

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1: Tank fly, boss walk, jam, nitty gritty. You're listening to the boy from the big bad city. This is Jam.

0: This is Jam Hot. There are Beats International there and a thing called Dub Be Good to Me. I think it's supposed to be Don't Be Good to Me or something like that, but it's Dub's thing. And again, I think technical problems with that one. Not. I think they do it on purpose, you know. You know, in the background, there's that sort of scratchy thing. You know, when you play the old LPs and things like that, you used to get a bit of fluff on the tracks, and that sort of made that extra sort of scratchy noise on it. But it seemed to stop halfway through the recording and then come back again at an appropriate point. So obviously dubbed into that one, I presume. Anyway, time to find out what's going on in Sandbach.
1: Monday, Tuesday, Wednesday, Thursday, Friday, Saturday, Sunday.
0: It's Monday, the What's Tuesday, On Diary Wednesday, on Thursday, Salt Friday, Towns Saturday, Radio. And tomorrow, the 18th of July, it's the dementia-friendly Sandbach coffee morning at the Wesley Centre in Sandbach at 10:30 till 12 noon. It's a sort of free event, just go down and see people, but obviously you pay for your cups of coffee and cake and things like that, and it's well worth it. The Repair Cafe are going to be at St Peter's Church Hall in School Lane in Elworth. Experts are on hand to repair items from 11 in the morning till 2 o'clock in the afternoon. Again, free entry, but donations required, please, if you get anything repaired. The Garden Trail is on again from the 18th and 19th of July, that's Saturday and Sunday. Various gardens around Sandbach are open to the public. The entry fee goes to the Sandbach Woodland and Wildlife Group and also Friends of Sandbach Park. Garden is open at 2 till 5. Tickets are £5 entry for all the days. So if you've already got your ticket or program, then that is going to get you into 19 Hungerford Place, which is the venue for this weekend. And that's the only venue for this weekend, because a lot of people may be out at other things, including Batchfest or Backfest or Barkfest or whatever you want to call it. That's at Sandbach Cricket Club in Hindheath Road in Netley Heath. It's organised by Hipswing and Sandbach Cricket Club, and it includes tribute bands and other artists throughout the day. Kino Duo were going to be there, Oliver Hawkins 90 band set, an Ariana Grande tribute. I'm just pleased I'm not going to introduce it, because I can never say her name. And the Spice Girls tribute, and we'll find out a bit more about those in a minute. And that's from 3 o'clock in the afternoon till 11 o'clock roughly at night time. And not sure of the prices, but if you get in online, you might get the tickets for £15 for adults, £7 for children, and £40 for a family. The reason I say that is because that's the early bird prices, and I've not checked up on the latest prices on that one. And if you don't fancy music but want a bit of a laugh, then Sandbach Comedy Night is on at St Mary's Church Hall with comedians Jonathan Mayer, Dave 20man, Ant Dawson and Dave Fulton. Doors open at 7 o'clock, laughter starts at 8 o'clock, and tickets are £18 on the door. Then on Sunday, another free event from about 10 o'clock in the morning till roughly sort of 2:30-ish, but a little bit earlier. The Sandbach Striders are doing their 10K road race event. Starts at the Rugby Club in Bradwell Road and heads off towards Bradwell, I think, and then back down again through and back to the Rugby Club. Should be a good event. That and the Backfest I will be attending over the weekend, so you might see me there. The Sandbach Garden Trail, as I say, is also on the Sunday as well, so that's the events there. Sandbach Library on Wednesday are having summer activity for young. It's a summer reading challenge that starts with kids yoga for 5 to 8 year olds. It's free entry, but it might be worth sort of booking in advance. Time for that is 2 till 3 o'clock in the afternoon. Then Friday, another event I'm going to attend at some point, is the Sandbach Rugby Club record attempt. They hope to break the current Guinness World Record for 24 hours and 30 minutes of continuous rugby. And proceeds will go to Loose Heads. So it's a sort of charity thing. It starts at 12 o'clock on Friday and goes through till 3 o'clock, apparently, the event does. Although that's way longer than the previous record on the Saturday as well. And then you've got the Garden Trail as well next Saturday, the last weekend, I think it is, 25th and 26th of July. And it will be Jenny and Keith Haynes' garden in Tatton Drive at 25 Tatton Drive, or the Sandbach Allotment Society at Yearwood Farm at Etley Heath. And that is well worth going to have a little look at, so pop along to that. And then a week on Sunday is a charity football match at Sandbach United Football Club in Hind Heath Road, opposite the cricket club where I'm going to be over the weekend. It's in aid of Mental Mind, which is a mental health charity, and Help for Heroes. And the matches are going on from 9 o'clock in the morning till 6 o'clock in the afternoon. As far as I know, it's a free event, but they'll be shaking a bucket and lots of other things as well there. So that's what's happening in the next couple of weeks. There are loads more. If you want more information, go on to Sandbach What's on Weebly. There's a list on the front page of all the events in South Cheshire that we know of. And then there's also a link at the top of the web page to just the Sandbach ones as well, with all the details there for you to see. I mentioned about the Spice Girls, and I spent ages trying to track them down. Yes, I know, they're dead famous. No, it's Spice Girls, they say experience, but actually I don't think it is, because the experience people aren't on the list that I've got, and they don't look like anything like the people that I saw at the Sandbach Rock and Pop Festival. And I met up with them, and they're going to be at the Backfest or Batchfest on Saturday. So let's find out a bit more about them. And they were in a bit of a hurry.
2: Won't take up too much of your time because you're very busy, the Spice Girls, touring already, and with me are the Spice. So if you can tell me your real name and which Spice you are.
3: So my real name is Loren, and I am Mel B, so Scary Spice.
4: I'm Lucy, and I play Jerry, Ginger Spice.
5: I'm Zoe, I play Mel C, Sporty Spice.
6: And I'm Olivia, I play Baby Spice as Emma Bunton.
2: There we are. We've met at least one of you before when you were at ABBA.
4: Yes, yeah, last year at the Sandbach Transport Festival.
2: Yeah, well, that's all good, isn't it? You know, that bit of a change of scene now. How did you all get together?
3: So we all are in the performing world, and then we kind of are all close by. I'm from like Leeds actually, but Leeds, Liverpool, Manchester. Yeah, so we just met online, and then here we are performing as one.
2: So was it just a group formed online, or was it something that you'd sort of met before?
4: Oh yeah, we'd sort of like, we met through doing this, through being Spice Girls.
2: Right, so it was sort of formed online and then sort of came and did an audition sort of thing, was it?
4: Yeah.
5: So we all know the same person who runs a lot of tribute companies, and we all work with them, and they got us together.
2: Yeah. Have you been involved with a lot of tribute shows, certainly this year?
5: Yeah, we do a few different tribute acts. So we have Steps, ABBA, Spice Girls, Venga Boys. I may have missed a couple out there, but there's a few for you.
2: Oh, well, we didn't need the rest of the acts here tonight, did we? Could have done it all yourself. I know at least one person who did about three shows in one, you know.
5: Yeah.
2: You're off in a minute to do another show. Yeah. Is that typical of what you do?
4: Yeah, so you can do between two to three shows in a day. So morning, afternoon, maybe evening, and then sometimes into the early hours, depending on, especially if it's something like Venga Boys, it's like a bit of a party, yeah.
2: So when exactly did you sort of get together as a group, as the Spice Girls and all these other groups?
3: So a lot of us have been performing for many years now, probably over a decade, a long time. So that's their experience.
2: You're making them sound old now, you
7: are.
3: Yeah, we are. We've got lots of experience. We do lots of different shows, they're all fun. And probably a few months now I've been with these girls, and then you did one last year for the same group, yeah?
2: Yeah. So have you done other tribute shows as well?
3: I have, yeah. So Spice Girls, Little Mix, so all the girl band ones, they're my favourite.
2: Yeah, brilliant. Well, are you all sort of from all over the country? Do you get together and meet sort of to rehearse, or is it basically when you do a show?
7: Well, we usually have one big rehearsal when the show's kind of starting, and then we all just see each other at different gigs, and you turn up, you're like, oh hey, it's nice to see you again, and that's when you have your chance to catch up when you're getting your makeup on and getting ready for the show. So it's really nice.
2: Well, you've done a really good show today in Sandbach, and hopefully we'll see you back here, if not as the Spice Girls, as the Vengeros, and or whatever. We'll have a word with the organiser. You can do the whole of next year.
7: Okay. Thank you very much for talking to me.
0: There we are at a very windy event in Sandbach, and hopefully it won't be as windy. In fact, I don't think it will be. Looking out of the window, there's no wind at all. On ground level, just a little bit of clouds moving about, but not too bad. In fact, that leads us quite nicely on to this, the Beatles and Good Day Sunshine.

0: Oh, good day, sunshine there from the Beatles. Now, you had the Spice Girls and Ariana Grande at the Batch Fest in the Cricket Club tomorrow. But if you want the Beatles, then a week tomorrow, they're going to be in Alsager.
1: It's the Friday, what's on where? On Salt Town's radio.
0: And the Beatles Complete, a tribute band, are going to be at Alsager Civic Hall, and that is tomorrow. No idea on time or tickets, but contact the Civic Hall for that particular one. And just scrolling down now, the next event is on the 3rd of August in Alsager. They're not doing a lot, are they? Creature Feature is going to be at Alsager Civic Hall from 11 till noon, and then 12:30 till 4, and that's for children of all ages, and you must have a adult holding a ticket. And that is, as I say, 3rd of August. That's a Monday, and very good. It is too. And that, I think, is about it. Yep. Just to tell you that Alsager Pride, which was due to be on the 8th of August, has now been cancelled. No idea why it's being cancelled at this moment in time, but it has indeed been cancelled. Presumably something personal. But that is what's going on in Alsager.

Simon and Garfunkel there, and El Condor Pasa, and brackets, If I Could. Well, if I could combine some classical musician with a folk group and a big orchestra as well, I might end up with this. James Galway, the Chieftains, and the National Philharmonic Orchestra, and a thing called Crowley's Reel.

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0: Indeed it is, and we tell you what's going on as well. And fulfil our promises as well. If you're listening to Stu in an hour on Salt Towns Radio on Tuesday from 8 o'clock, you'll have heard the second instalment of Stanley Holloway's Lion and Albert trilogy. At least I think it's a trilogy, maybe more. We didn't play the Lion and Albert, because you all know that one. But Albert Comes Home is where he comes out of the lion, pokes him. He'd sort of got him because he'd poked him with his horse's head handle, stick and things like that. Now that he's back home with his loving family, it's his birthday again. So instead of a trip to Blackpool Zoo, they're going a little bit further afield.
3: On young Albert Ramsbottom's birthday, his parents asked what he'd like most. He said to see the Tower of London and gaze upon Anne Boleyn's ghost. They thought this request were unusual, and at first to refuse were inclined, till Pa said a trip to Metrollops might broaden the little lad's mind. They took Sherry Bank up to London and got there at 4:45. Then, seeing as pubs wasn't open, they went straight away to the Tower. They didn't think much to the building. 'Twern't what they'd been led to suppose. And the bad word Tower didn't impress them. They said Blackpool had got one of those. At last Albert found a beefeater and filled the old chap with alarm by asking for ghost of Anne Boleyn has carried her head neath her arm. Said beefeater, "You ought to come Fridays if it's ghost of Anne Boleyn you seek. Her union now limits her output, and she only gets one walk a week. But," he said, "if it's ghosts that you're after, there's Lady Jane Grey's to be seen. She runs around chased by the headsman at midnight on Fold Tower Green." They waited on Green till near midnight, then thinking they'd time for a sup, they took out what food they brought with them and waited for ghosts to turn up. On first stroke of 12, up jumped Albert, his mouth full of cold dripping toast. With his stick with the horse's head handle, he pointed and said, "Here's the ghost." They felt their skins going all goosey as Lady Jane's spectre drew near, and Albert first swallowed his tonsils when the headsman and all did appear. The headsman chased Jane round the grass patch. They saw his axe flash in the moon, and seeing his poor lass were headless, they wondered what next he would prune. He suddenly caught sight of Albert as midnight was on its last chime. As he lifted his axe, Father murmured, "We'll get the insurance this time." At that, Mother Rose, taking umbrage, she said, "Put that cleaver away. You're not cutting our Albert's head off. Yon collar were clean on today." The brave little lad stood undaunted till the ghosts were within half a pace. Then, taking the toast he were eating, slapped it, dripping side down, in ghost's face. 'Twere a proper setback for the headsman. He let out one howl of despair. Then, taking his lady friend with him, he disappeared, just like that there. When Pa saw the way as they vanished, he trembled with fear and looked blue. till Ma went and patted his shoe.

0: shoulder and said, "It's all right, lad, we saw it too." Some say twere the dripping has done it. From a roast leg of mutton it came, and as Steadsman had been a beef eater, they reckoned he vanished from shame. And around Tower Green from that moment, they've ne'er seen the sign of a ghost. But when beef eaters go on night duty, they take slices of cold dripping toast.
1: There we are. Albert and the beef eater, or the headsman, Albert and the headsman, it says here. That's the track from Stanley Holloway. Right, let's find out what's going on in Crewe. And tomorrow night, the 18th of July, it's Cry Havoc at Crewe's Cozy Club in Fields Road in Haslington. Start time is 9 o'clock, but no idea on tickets on that one. And then we scroll down quite a way by the looks of it. Oh, yeah, next one, Friday the 24th of July. So it's a couple of weeks off. The Cozy Club has Notorious 80s. And that again is a 9 o'clock start there. Oh yes, a week. It is Friday. Week today. Then on a week on Saturday, on the 25th of July, there's a Brio Festa celebrating Filipino culture and food. That's at Queen's Park in Crewe. Down Victoria Avenue, and no idea on start time or ticket prices on that one, but it is happening. I think it's probably a free event, actually. Also, at the arena in Crewe at the High Street, it's Transmission, the Sound of Joy Division, and that's at 7 o'clock in the evening, and tickets are £14 for that one. As I say, it's 25th of July, Saturday. Second City are going to be at the Cozy Club in Haslington at 9 o'clock. And again, no, I think that's a free event, that one. So pop along to that one. And then Sunday, the 26th of July, Cozy Zone Bike Social Event at the Cozy Club in Haslington. Start is 2 o'clock, and presumably there's lots of bikers there. So pop along to that. And then we're into the 30th of July, and at the Queen's Park in Crewe, it's Art in the Park. It's both the 30th and 31st of July, with artist Anna Lu, or Lau, L-A-U, in the Bowles Pavilion, and that starts at 2 o'clock. Tickets, no idea on price on that, but there are only 16 places available per day, so you need to book that. And you go to Art in the Park, all one word, 26 at gmail.com, and book your tickets for that. And that is what's going on in the Crewe area. Right, time for another track now. And this is from Steely Dan. It's an instrumental, I think, called called... Oh, it is East Street. Louis Toodle Oo. Yeah. East Street is the name of another album by somebody else, isn't it? So that's what's confused me. It's from an album called A Decade of Steely Dan. And here it is.

There we are. It's called East Street St. It could be East St. Louis Toodaloo. Lots of dots and things. So, yeah, East St. Louis Toodaloo. Steely Dan. There we are. Well, the music in the background tells me it's time to tell you what's on at the local theatres. And the Lyceum Theatre has Dogman the Musical from the 21st to the 23rd of July. Luke Combs, UK, on the 24th of July. 29th of July is Tom Gates' epic stage show based on the book by Liz Pichon. I thought it was a comedian, Tom Gates, but nope, cartoon character. Paul Smith, the comedian, on the 30th of July and the 31st of July, the Roy Orbison story with Barry Steele as Roy Orbison. He's been doing that a while, hasn't he? Tales from Acorn Wood, based on the book by Julia Donaldson and Axel Scheffer, on the 1st to the 2nd of August, and then Time and Time Again by Alan Ayckbourn on the 5th to the 8th of August with Phil and Ben's Productions. The Wizard of Oz from the Youth Theatre at the Lyceum. The musical will be on from the 21st to the 22nd of August. And just to sort of scroll through, 25th of September, Tim Peake, the astronaut, Shawadi Wadi, 27th of September. And then the pantomime is Sleeping Beauty on the 11th of December to the 3rd of January with Sue Pollard as the fairy. At Buxton, all I've got, very little. The Last Laugh on the 25th and 29th of, or 25th to the 29th of August. 5th to the 10th of October, Pride and Prejudice, sort of, apparently. And then Things I Took from the Dark, read by Rhys Shearsmith on the 15th of October, and Rick Wakeman on the 11th of December, and their pantomime is Sleeping Beauty from the 4th of December to the 2nd of Jan. Bit of Peter Skillen now, and one you may or may not have heard before. It's called Big Time Indian Chief.

There are Peter Skellen there and Big Time Indian Chief. Well, just time to tell you some of the events going on in the rest of the South Cheshire area. In Nantwich tomorrow, it's Nantwich Pride starting at 11 o'clock in the morning at the town centre and the Civic Hall. They've also got bouncers at the Nantwich Players Theatre in Love Lane. And that starts at 7:45 and tickets are £10 for that one. Congleton Pride is also on, according to this, from 11:30 in West Street and the rest of Congleton. Surprised they got the two together, but there we are. Nantwich, last night of bouncers on Sunday, so pop along to that one. And that, I think, is about it, I think. Nothing else. If you have any more details, you can contact us and I will give you the details in a second. You can contact us via email on salt.towns.radio@gmail.com or via our Facebook page. 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Don't forget this Sunday, 6 o'clock, Dave Roberts with Cheshire Folk. And I'll be back on Tuesday evening from 7 with Sambatch Soundbites. And at 8 with Stu in an hour here on Salt Towns Radio. And, of course, back here at 6 o'clock on Friday with more events in the What's On diary. So you've no excuse not to go out this weekend, and enjoy yourselves.

Bruno Mars, I Just Might. Oh yes, I Just Might. Welcome along, it is Stepping Out with myself, Joe Alexander. How's your day been? Has it been good? Yeah? Oh, busy. But now we're here, you and me, and some music, and we're going to chill. Now, if you've not listened to this show before, let me tell you what it's all about. Between 7 and 8, playing all your favourite hits and top dance floor fillers. At 8, I'm going to do the midway mashup. At 8:15-ish, thereabouts, it's the Quiet Storm. I'm going to take it down just a little bit. And 8:30 till 9, it's the Funk Zone. So 2 hours of very, very eclectic music, all designed to get your weekend started. Now, remember when you used to leave work, you go down a pub, be a DJ, play all the tunes, you chat to the girls, chat to the guys, have a few drinks, maybe end up going uptown. Well, that's what we're doing every Friday. You, me, some good tunes. So wherever you are, whatever you're doing, and whoever you're doing it with, thanks for doing it with me this Friday.

2 hours of fantastic music. So you got me from 7 till 9, and then up at 9 it's Joe Waring. So all together, just these next 4 hours, absolutely fantastic tunes for you, getting your weekend underway. Now, going to change up just a little bit. What were you doing in 1981? If you were out and about in 1981, these next few songs are the ones that you were getting up and dancing to. However, this is a cheeky little remix, of course. Big shout out to Grant up in the Kingdom. Nice to have you with me, Grant. Also, a shout out to the Warrington Posse. Good evening, Warrington Posse.

new music. I read about 3:30 this morning. I had a eureka moment. I found a guy called Mario Biondi. I was so taken with him that I'm now going to see him live.

That's brand new. That's Sarah Jane Morris and Mario Biondi. And that's called Back Together Again, completely flipping things upside down.

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1981. What were you doing in 1981? Were you out and about partying? Well, if you were, there's a high likelihood you were dancing to this tune. Not this version, because this is a remix, and you know how we love a remix. Coming up at 8 is a midway mashup. 8:15, The Quiet Storm. 8:30 till 9, The Funk Zone. And then at 9, the one and only Mr. Joe Waring with Anything Goes.

your weekend starts right here. All these tunes, 1981, if you were out and about in 1981, there's a very high likelihood that you were dancing around your handbag to these ones. Maybe that's just a Scottish thing. White stilettos, handbag on the floor. Oh yes.

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I thought to myself, let's do a little bit of lounge music, shall we? Golden. This is our late night lounge. Golden.

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After this one, we're going to head to the Midway mashup. You liking these tunes? Do you like them? They're good? You chill?

0: 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Why not join me every Friday night between 9 and 11 p.m. for my Anything Goes radio show, where we just about play anything you can think of.
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Hope you enjoyed that. 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

This is a time every Friday we just chill, turn the lights down, play some chill music for the quiet storm. Still ahead, 8:30 till 9, the Funk Zone. And then at 9, it's Joe Wearing with Anything Goes. 4 hours of top tunes. So remember the band Harold Melvin and the Blue Notes? This is Teddy P.

0: That's tonight's Quiet Storm. Luther Vandross, There's Nothing Better Than Love. Teddy Pendergrass, Love TKO. And The Quiet Storm, The Sound Wave. It's time to head towards the Funk Zone. This is brand new from Jill Scott.
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That's brand new from Jill Scott. That's called Right Here, Right Now. 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

That's a band called Paprika Soul, and that's called He Loves You. You're listening to Stepping Out, volume 244, for myself, Shah Alexander, every Friday, right here, 7 till 9. Coming up at 9 is the one and only Mr. Joe Waring. Before that, we have tons and tons of funky tunes. Hailing from Dundee, Scotland, this is Average White Band.

Funky Friday. That's Bootsy Collins and Want Me to Stay. Give a big shout out to Hugh. Hugh's one of the regular listeners and gives me great feedback, so thanks, Hugh. And it was good to catch up with you a few weeks ago. Okay, moving on. This is Mark Staggers featuring Nia Simmons. All I want and need is you.

classic soul, Barry White. Honey, please, can't you see? 9 minutes, Joe Waring will be in the hot seat with Anything Goes, taking us up there. A couple of more tunes. Now, I must tell you, I get lots and lots of requests for this next tune, but normally I play at the end of the show, and at least one or two people say, why don't you just play the whole thing, Stuart? So here we go, start to finish. The Sha-la-la song. One more after this, then it's over to Joe Waring with Anything Goes.

Absolutely love that tune. That's Dave Koz featuring Luther Vandross. Can't Let You Go, the Sha-La-La song. Last one from me tonight. Joe's up next, leave you this one. This is Gladys Knight with her Pips, and this is called Bouge Bouge. Till we get together again, stay safe. And remember, keep it funky.

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Hello and welcome to my Blues Cafe with me, Steve James. I have a full hour of the blues lined up for you today. And if you love the blues, you're exactly in the right place. I've some great artists coming up. I've got Government Mule, Joe Bonamassa, Alice Armstrong and Gary B.B. Coleman, just to name a few. And my artist of the week this week is Joanne Shaw Taylor from her album called Black and Gold. So that all adds up to a lot of blues to fit in 1 hour. So sit back with me, Steve James, and enjoy the ride. And to start the show today, Government Mule is an American Southern Rock jam band, formed in 1994 as a side project of the Allman Brothers Band guitarist Warren Hayes and bassist Alan Woody. So, the band released their debut album, Government Mule, in 1995, and have since released an additional 9 studio albums. The band's first ever blues album, Heavy Load Blues, was released on Friday, November the 12th, on Fantasy Records. So from the album, here is Government Mule, with a song called Hole in My Soul.

And that was Government Mule there with a song called Hole in My Soul. On the 23rd of February 2024, Joe Bonamassa released a new single called 24 Hours Blues. The full album, called Live at the Hollywood Bowl with Orchestra, was released on May the 17th, 2024, via J&R Adventures, which is Joe Bonamassa's own record label. So, from that very album, here is Joe Bonamassa with a song called 24 Hours Blues, and this one is with orchestra.

Well, there it was. That was Joe Bonamassa there with 24 Hour Blues. And you're listening to The Blues Cafe with me, Steve James. And remember, if you'd like me to play your favourite blues song, or you'd just like me to dedicate a song to someone, then all you've got to do is to go to my website, stevejamesblues.com. There you'll find a request form. Fill that in with the name of the song and the artist performing it, and I'll play your choice on a future show. Also, if you're a blues artist that wants to contribute to the show, then again, please go to my website, stevejamesblues.com. There you'll find an artist page. Just let me know how to get some of your work and also a bit about yourself, and then I'll feature you on a future show. And one of the regular features on the show is Artist of the Week, and this week it's Joanne Shaw Taylor from her album called Black and Gold. For the album, she reunites with producer Kevin Shirley. The album showcases Taylor's bold creativity, blending blues rock with influences from Americana, indie rock, and retro 80s pop. Black and Gold offers a mix of ballads and hard-hitting rock tracks. So from that very album, here is Joanne Shaw Taylor with Hell of a Good Time.

And that was Joanne Shaw Taylor there with a song called Hell of a Good Time. And Joanne Shaw Taylor is my artist of the week this week, so more from her later on in the show. Alice Armstrong is a multi-award nominated singer-songwriter entertainer from Surrey, UK, known for her impressive vocal range, dynamic songwriting and a stunning stage presence. Her single called Life I Choose is a nod to old-school Chicago blues ballads. It's beautifully crafted, a tear-soaked lament of regret, looking back over a tough life of careless decisions, inspired by blues legends Etta James and Freddie King. So that really is the stuff blues is made of, isn't it? So here she is. This is Alice Armstrong with Life I Choose.

And that's Alice Armstrong there with a song called Life I Choose. And you're listening to The Blues Cafe with me, Steve James. Time now for a regular feature that I put into the show each week. It's the something old, something new, maybe borrowed, but always blue. Here we look at a blues tune recorded in the past and then the same song, re-recorded more recently by a different artist. It's actually a feature in the show that I would like you to contribute to. So what about if you have an idea for the same song by two artists? Maybe the original, then a second version covered by a current artist. Then go to my website, stevejamesblues.com. There you'll find a request page. Just fill that in with the name of the song and the two artists performing it, and I'll feature your choice in a future show. So the song today is The Sky Is Crying. Now, I know I featured this song quite recently, but I found another great version of it. Well, I didn't find it. One of you, the listeners, did. So anyway, let me carry on. So The Sky Is Crying is a blues standard that was originally recorded by Elmore James in 1959. So I'm going to start just by refreshing your mind about the Elmore James song. So here he is. This is Elmore James with his version of The Sky Is Crying.

Well, that was Elmo James there with his version of The Sky Is Crying. Now, for a different version of the song, I have to thank Mary Ann, who emailed the Blues Cafe with a suggestion that I play The Sky Is Crying by Gary B.B. Coleman. And thank you very much for that suggestion, Mary Ann. So let me tell you a bit about Gary B.B. Coleman. He was born on the 1st of January 1947 and was an American soul blues guitarist, singer and songwriter. Originally, he was a local musician and he turned into a blues promoter and session musician. And he recorded his debut album in 1986, which was released by Ikeban Records. He issued several other albums and produced most of Ikeban's blues catalogue until his death in 1994. On many occasions, Coleman also undertook multi-instrumentalist duties in the recording studio. And he produced a really nice version of The Sky Is Crying. So, here is Gary B.B. Coleman with The Sky Is Crying.

Well, and there it was. That was Gary B.B. Coleman there with his version of The Sky is Crying. And I really like that version, so a big thanks to Marianne for putting that version my way. And you're listening to The Blues Cafe with me, Steve James. Time now for our weekly feature called Joker in the Pack. This is a regular feature in the show where every week I play a tune that's not necessarily blues. It's just a song that I love and I want to share with you. So as the weeks go by, I get to play you some non-blues tunes that exposes my very broad musical taste, bit by bit. This week's Joker is Set Fire to the Rain, and it's sung by Ruthie Foster. She was born February the 10th, 1964, and is an American singer-songwriter of blues and folk music. She draws her inspiration from gospel and blues to jazz, folk and soul. She has often been compared to Bonnie Raitt and Aretha Franklin. She's been nominated for multiple Grammy Awards for Best Blues Album and Best Contemporary Blues Album, and won her first Grammy on February the 2nd, 2025. So in 2012, blues singer Ruthie Foster recorded the Adele song on her Let It Burn album, and I think she does a great job of it. So here is my Joker in the Pack this week. This one is probably a little bit nearer to blues than most of my choices. But here she is. This is Ruthie Foster with Set Fire

And that's Ruthie Foster there with Set Fire to the Rain. And that was my joker in the pack this week, a song that's not always blues, but one that I want to share with you. So I hope you enjoyed that one with me. Time now for a second song from my artist of the week, Joanne Shaw Taylor, from her album called Black and Gold. Here she is with the title track called Black and Gold.

And that was Joanne Shaw Taylor there with Black and Gold. And Joanne Shaw Taylor has been my Artist of the Week this week. The album, Almost Exactly, was released by the Cinelli Brothers on the 27th of January 2024. It's the fourth studio album from the band. The band's producer and main composer, Marcio Cinelli, has teamed up with the New York City Hudson Valley music producer and acclaimed drummer, Rich Pagano. Rich was intrigued after hearing of the Cinelli Brothers being of European origin and coming second in the International Blues Challenge in Memphis, Tennessee. After being sent the band's latest demo and hearing their roots music influences and compelling vocals, he was sold on working with them. The result is the album, Almost Exactly. And from that very album, here is the Cinelli Brothers with Ain't Blue, But I Sigh.

Well, that's the Cinelli Brothers there with Ain't Blue But I Sigh. But looking at the time, I'm going to have to bring today's show to a close. My name's Steve James and you've been listening to my Blues Cafe. So thank you for joining me for the last hour. It's been my pleasure to bring the blues to you. So have a great week and stay safe. And I'm going to catch you the same time, same place next week for some more great blues. And to play us out of the show today, I've got John Mayall with Gary Moore with a song called If I Don't Get Home. My name's Steve James, and I will catch you very soon.

Stay for just a while. Stay and let me look at you. It's been so long I hardly knew you. Standing in the door. Stay with me a while. I only want to talk to you. We've traveled halfway around the world.